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All right, set a reminder. 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

0: Courtney Lopez, happy Star Wars Day. May the 4th be with you. That became a thing, I don't know, maybe 10 years ago, it feels like, not too long ago, where all Star Wars nerds sort of gather and celebrate right before Cinco de Mayo, of course. Big Star Wars movies coming out. The Mandalorian, which I'm excited to take the boys.
1: This month.
0: To see this year. This
1: year, okay. Yes. I was going to say May. What should come out in May?
0: It should. They should.
2: Missed opportunity.
1: May is also a big month for It's Gonna Be May.
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1: John Mayer explaining why he thinks one of his biggest hits is Selfish.
0: Okay.
1: Demi Lovato talking about why reuniting with Selena Gomez and Joe Jonas meant everything. And actress Brenda Song details the pettiest fight that she has with Macaulay Culkin.
0: They're a cool couple. I like them. 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

0: Y'all, Mario Courtney Lopez. Let's put a spotlight on my lovely wife. It is time for Courtney's random thought. What do you got, honey?
1: Okay, why is it that when a short person waves at you, we don't call it a microwave?
0: Oh.
1: It's tiny.
0: Cold. You know, that is a little insulting to short people. However, if a baby waves at you, I think you can get away with calling it a microwave.
1: But I'm short.
0: Yes.
1: My aunt used to call me Shortney.

0: Courtney Lopez, a few more songs, and then I'm going to fire up Zoom so we can chat with today's guest, actor William Fichtner, currently starring in Beef Season 2 over on Netflix.
1: He's got a movie with Travolta coming out soon as well. We're going to get the scoop on all that and more when William zooms in next. 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

0: Catching up with actor William Fichtner, you're on with Mario Lopez. 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
1: Coincidentally, my wife and I started season 2 of Beef last night. We absolutely love the first season. For people not familiar, this is a completely different story and different cast than season 1, but I'm digging it. I can't wait to dive in again tonight. How would you describe the overall premise?
2: You know, the concept of what a beef is still the same. And you know, Sonny Jin, the creator of it, who's just arguably one of the smartest people I've ever met, and just a wonderful guy to work with. You know, people, anybody that's expecting like a continuation of season 1, it's not coming. Completely different story, completely different everything, including the actors. Takes place in a country club. But it's, you know, it explores, you know, the interpersonal relationships of people and wealth and money. And it's a Sonny Jin creation. It's one of a kind. I mean, I personally watched some rough cuts of it, but I haven't watched the finished product. But as you know, when the sound mix is done and everything, everything goes and gets really tight.
1: Right.
2: I'll check it out, maybe.
1: Well,
2: I usually don't watch things that I do, so I don't know. I might get around to it. 104.3.

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0: Mara, Courtney Lopez. So how would you describe 2026 so far? A new survey asked that question, and the number one response was stressful.
1: Huh.
0: What's feeding Americans overwhelming stress? People said they've already experienced an average of 2 plot twists this year, or unexpected life changes that threw their roadmap for 2026 out the window. Yeah, we can relate.
2: Yeah.
0: I get that. Okay.
2: Well, the number two response was challenging. But the number three word was more optimistic, and it was hopeful.
0: I think all those three things apply. Stressful, challenging, hopeful.
1: And weird.
0: And weird, yes.
2: I think that's life.
0: Yeah, that's true.

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Seek what is unique. They say.

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2: So, before you go out, you play a song to get pumped up. For a long time, this was my jam. Not so much anymore, but this was my jam before we'd go out and do anything for the night. I was the hot stepper.
3: Oh, I bet you were.
2: Here comes the hot stepper. I would say, who wants to see my Aini Kamosi? And my line would go, yo! John, you know the song?
4: Yeah, I do. We used to play this in a marching band. This is like one of our like in between timeout
2: songs.
4: Yeah, yeah.
2: Oh, cool, man. All right.
4: Sick.
2: Aini Kamosi, ever have any more songs in this one?
5: No idea.
2: No idea.
5: Came to the wrong place.
2: Aini Kamosi could walk through that door right now, and we wouldn't know who Aini Kamosi was. Great song, though, and it was so popular when it first came out. Then it kind of burned its way out and stuff like that. But I'm a lyrical gangster. I was not a murderer, though, to be fair. Good morning. Let's talk to Ivana. What is the song that you would play before you went out?
6: Pink, Raise Your Glass.
2: So good.
6: I'm an underdog, so I love that song.
2: Such a great song.
3: A
2: and that gets you all fired up, right?
6: Mm-hmm. Yes, with my little space buns and like glitter everywhere. That's my jam.
3: The glitter we used to put everywhere. All over the face.
6: I feel like I still do sometimes.
3: As you should. Yeah, especially now with highlighter, a little shimmer. Thank goodness.
6: Oh, and now they have like stamps already to put for your face. Like I would have to draw stars and things. Now, yay, the beauty of magic makeup. So,
2: see, I was not a fan of the glitter or that stuff like that. It was very, very dangerous for men.
3: Okay.
2: Because if you gave a girl a hug, a little whatever on the cheek or something, and she had that on and you came home, they're like, what have you been doing? I'm like, no, it's just like the lady had a little glitter and she just gave me a hug. Just a hug.
3: Yeah.
2: It's like,
3: it's friends.
2: It was bad.
6: Glitter's bad that way.
2: Yes. You got to throw it for something to do. Also magical. Yeah.
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0: 104.3 MyFM. It's Valentine in the morning. Good morning, Jill. How are you?
1: Hey, good morning. Doing okay.
0: All right.
1: How are
0: John?
1: You?
2: Oh.
0: What?
2: Oh.
0: I'm fine.
1: Yeah?
0: Fine. Yeah.
1: Okay.
0: I think I got some sleep last night. I don't know.
1: You think?
2: No, yeah. I've been there.
0: You're like, what is going on? I'm not getting any sleep and working too much, too many things on the plate and everything.
2: It's like, did I sleep? I don't know sometimes.
0: Yeah. My kid told me I should have taken Monday off. Like, we're talking Sunday night. I got back from the Jerry Herman Awards. We both got in very late, Jill and I. And I got back and I go, oh, man, I got to get to bed. I got to get up and go to work in the morning. And he was off yesterday.
1: Oh.
0: And he goes, for whatever school thing. Like, why are we doing that? Are we taking time off? We're about to graduate. Let's come on. Go to school. Learn something. And so he goes, just take a sick day. Just call out. I'm like, no, I got to go to work. It's like, why? I got to pay for your college and med school and everything else. Mm-hmm. And then I was like, he's right, though. And do I want to show him that example? Just go to work, just nonstop, push, push, push. I grew up in a generation where you work 2-3 jobs and you didn't get sick days. And I don't really take sick days unless I have to. And you just forced yourself to work the hours. And it was sometimes at the detriment to your family life and to your friendships and to your own mental health and everything. Mm-hmm. Just work, work, work, work, work to make that dollar, dollar, dollar to take care of the family and stuff. And yeah. As a guy... You know, my wife's a stay-at-home mom. You felt like, too, I watched my dad. You felt like it all was on your shoulders. And that's not necessarily how younger kids and how a younger society works now. But that's the mentality I had growing up. It all fell on your shoulders. Get out there and do it till you die.
1: I had that mentality until last year. And then I was like, you know what? Sometimes you just need a break. So then I would just put in for vacation days without even talking to you guys. And I did that again this year for our summer vacation.
2: Hold on.
1: Put it in January with our boss, and then I said, hey guys,
3: let your coworkers know.
1: Well, I will, but I
0: when you leave.
1: No.
0: When there's some plan, when somebody's not on the show, it takes planning to cover for that person, whether we want to get somebody filling in.
1: And that's
0: or
1: why
0: we want
1: I
0: to
1: told
0: do something
1: you guys
0: else
1: in 7 months in advance. But
0: when did you tell us?
2: What is this
0: you're
2: trip?
0: Telling us now?
1: No, you guys stop.
0: When
1: you've
0: do you leave?
1: All
0: next week?
1: Known this. No, July. You've all known this.
0: Yeah, but it's not like you say something and we forget it. You have to like put up a sign.
2: Like a post-it maybe
1: it's
2: would be cool.
1: It's in the Outlook calendar.
0: Huh. But we won't see that until we get there.
1: But I let you guys know.
0: You know, like
1: email.
0: People put stuff in the calendar. You don't see that until you arrive at that week. My
1: right.
0: wife does this all the time. It's in the calendar. I didn't see it until I got there.
1: But I would let you know maybe like a month out. I would remind you of it. Anyway, the whole point of this, of me bringing this up, is I would not have just put in for a vacation, you know, 2 years ago and taken a week off, and like, I would have felt really bad about
0: right.
1: it, or waited to see like when the entire show was getting off or something. And I just changed my mentality. I'm proving your point.
0: I appreciate it. I'm just stuck in that generation. It's hard for me to get past that. You've obviously gotten past that through...
1: Yeah.
0: You know, years of therapy or whatever was the help for you. I don't know.
1: Bye.
0: Bye. Bye.
2: Huh.
0: Bye. Bye. Bye. Bye. Brian, how are you doing, buddy?
2: I'm good, man. Tonight I'm going to see Jerry Seinfeld at the Greek.
1: Oh,
0: ooh.
1: Nice.
0: Wow.
2: That's fun.
0: Oh,
2: it's so fun.
0: That's awesome, dude.
2: And I'm going to take tomorrow off.
0: Really?
2: It's going to be a late night, bro.
0: Oh, how about that? Been talking to my son, have you?

0: 104.3 MyFM. It is Valentine in the morning. Hi, Brooke. Good morning.
1: Hi.
0: How are you doing, Brooke?
1: I'm doing well. How are you?
0: All right. We're doing all right. You're going to talk a lot today on the show. What do you think?
1: Sure.
0: Have we got a babbling Brooke?
1: Gosh, I've never heard that before.
0: Yeah, there's probably a good reason for that one, huh? So what's going on, Brooke? Why are you calling in today?
1: I heard you talking about grabbing the jellies from Dunkin' when you went in. And
0: yes.
1: We do that quite a bit, not necessarily Dunkin', but Chick-fil-A has an amazing selection. So I just wanted to put that in your head.
0: Well, a wheelhouse of being cheap. Okay. Whoa. Yeah, I mentioned on yesterday's show that we were at a Dunkin' Donuts in Westminster. So we're at a Dunkin' Donuts, and they had a big basket full of single-serving grape jellies. And I was like, oh my gosh. Every now and then you do run out of grape jelly at home. Somebody forgot to tell somebody when they're going to the store. And you're looking to have a PB&J. And then you go, maybe you go strawberry, which strawberry's great too. Or maybe you go raspberry and get a little dicier there. And then you're sitting there and all you got is like apricot. You're like, no, I'm not doing apricot.
2: Or marmalade.
0: Yeah. Or that lady marmalade.
2: Oh.
0: That's a weird spread. But so you say Chick-fil-A's got a bunch of sauces that are single serve that you just kind of help yourself to?
1: Yeah, so they have the main sauces behind the counter, obviously, but then they have out in the main area, they have jelly, they have hot sauce, they have salsa. It's actually really good.
0: Right.
1: And then they'll have, like, extra spare sauces that people haven't used that they'll eat out. And so we actually really like to grab them and take them camping.
0: Oh, smart.
3: Smart.
2: Oh, yeah.
0: But do you feel guilty? Like, you know, you go in there for some nuggets and you're getting salsa and they're like, okay, you're not putting salsa or grape jelly on your nuggets, lady.
1: I literally have the Pete's hot sauce in my car because my husband loves it and he puts it on everything. Grab some extra. And so, I mean,
0: Thief is the word you're looking for. Thief. Thief is what you and I are, but now you're stumbling because you got caught on it. Yeah. No, I know too. I mean, I feel like they're out there. They cost so little. Grabbing a couple extra is not a big deal. I mean, they cost them like nothing. And the stuff that's in that single serve grape jelly, it's nothing good for us anyway. So they're like, listen, you're killing yourself. Go ahead. You know?
3: You'll have the last laugh.
0: Yeah. Chick-fil-A's laughing. Dunkin' Donuts is laughing. You just put a gallon of high fructose corn syrup in your veins, you know?
2: But are you guys purchasing something?
0: Yeah.
1: It's always like when we go in to like get something and, you know, we'll just take a couple and... I definitely don't walk in and just grab a handful and stuff my pockets full and like walk out.
2: Okay.
0: I mean, I guess you really could if you're like a starving college student or something like that. You go in and you need ketchup, you grab like 50 ketchup packets or something, you know. After you buy something, you always have that extra stuff laying around.
2: Yeah.
0: This way's of doing it.
1: Yeah, I mean, we have, I don't know if everybody does, but we even have like a chore at home where, you know, we'll put like extra stuff. So if we like grab food out and take it home.
0: Yeah, take
1: out.
0: And
1: then the next time we run out of ketchup or whatever, we have our little drawer that
0: it's the emergency stash, right?
1: Exactly.
0: Yeah, I do that. I do that like hotels and stuff too. When you're walking past a cart, somebody's room service in the hallway. And, you know, they put their tray out or whatever, something like that. And they leave it there in this unopened ketchups or whatever. You can grab those.
2: Some extra shampoos.
3: Yeah. I've never been so desperate for ketchup before.
2: Really?
0: Yeah. Dude, when you run out of ketchup and you're sitting there at home with fries, you're like, oh, where's the ketchup, man?
2: With all the chicken tenders you eat?
3: Yeah, I usually use ranch.
2: Oh, yeah.
0: What if there's a jar of ranch sitting in somebody's tray and it's unopened?
3: Well, I always make sure I get enough ranch when I order the chicken tenders because I can't eat them without the sauce for sure. You know?
0: All right. Well, smart man.
1: Well, like at Chick-fil-A, when you order, they'll let you get, like when you actually order, they'll let you get two packets of sauce, like per whatever. So we really don't ever use all of that. And so, you know, we'll get the two packets and then that way we can stash the extra. Yeah, exactly.
0: Smart. They're pretty chintzy with their sauces though, because it's like four, five, six, I don't know how many sauces, right? And I'm always like, I don't know. I'd like to try them all. No, you will not be trying them all. You will pick maximum two.
2: Yeah.
0: Okay.
1: Well, next time if you go in, check the little basket.
0: For the giveaways, right?
1: For the giveaways.
0: That's what they call it.
1: People just toss their extras. The giveaway basket. Throwing them away.
0: Have you tried the barbecue sauce at Chick-fil-A? I don't think that's good at all.
1: I'm not a fan.
0: Yeah. Doesn't it taste too plasticky or something?
1: No. The sriracha, though, amazing.
0: Yeah. Honey mustard's pretty good, too. I like that. I'm a big honey mustard fan. What a good conversation this has been. You're the best. I like you. You're good people, Brooke.
1: Thank you.
0: You have a great day and hi to the family,
1: okay?
0: Thank you,
1: guys. Thank you. We'll do.
0: All right. We'll see you around the campsite.
1: Okay. Bye.
0: All right. Bye-bye.
4: Valentine in the morning.
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0: There's $1,000 coming your way at 6 o'clock this morning. And we have started up Second Chance Prom. That's back, guys.
25: Yes.
0: Second Chance Prom will explain how you can grab your four-pack of tickets, a table for you and your friends, coming up.

0: 104.3 MyFM. It is Valentine the morning. Hey, Kevin. Good morning, buddy.
1: Hey, good morning, guys. How you doing?
0: We're doing all right. How are you doing today?
1: I'm doing well.
0: All right. I was told that you got some excitement in your life. You're excited about something. What are you excited about?
1: Oh, I'm excited for Chance Prom. Hopefully, I get a win and go again this year.
0: Oh, you went to Second Chance Prom last year?
1: Yeah, I went last year. I was one of the other Cowboys with John and Brian. And
0: Yeah, that's why you're not going this
2: year. Oh, my God.
0: You got blacklisted.
2: Yeah.
0: Oh, my God. What are you guys going to do for outfits this year?
3: We've,
0: so the first year, you like look like you're out of AC/DC little boys wearing, what's his name, shorts.
4: Tiny shorts.
2: Yes.
4: Tiny shorts we wore.
2: Yeah. With a nice, respectful top. You know,
4: absolutely.
2: Like suit and tie and shorts.
0: I don't know. Wasn't very respectful, in my opinion.
4: And then last year, we did cowboys.
2: Bolo ties and cowboy hats.
0: But so, you wore suit pants, suit jacket.
2: Yeah.
0: And stuff. Yeah, of course.
5: What's your plan
0: But it
5: for
0: looks
5: this
0: like you're
5: year?
0: Trying to steal the show, and then the bride is left like,
2: and you're the bride.
0: Yeah, I'm the bride. Right. In this, I'm the bride, and you're trying to steal my thunder. It's Valentine in the morning, Second Chance Prom. Not Brian and John play dress up.
4: People do now like it's expected.
0: No, it's not expected.
2: People, it is.
0: It's not expected.
2: People are hitting us up. They're like, what's the plan this year? What are you guys doing?
0: Well, those people aren't coming.
2: Well, you never know.
0: Kevin, would you promise not to dress up oddly?
1: Oddly, yes, but I might still rock the cowboy hat.
2: Yeah, bro. Oh,
0: no,
2: yeah.
0: Odds are not in your favor.
2: What about sleeveless suit?
0: No.
5: Is there such a thing?
2: Yeah. You could cut it off.
5: Oh, gosh.
0: Yeah, we could cut it off this year. A sleeveless suit?
2: Or
0: that would look ridiculous.
2: Jumpsuits?
0: Why don't you guys wear kilts? Why don't you wear kilts?
2: Kilts isn't bad.
4: MC Hammer pants.
0: Hammer pants?
2: Hammer pants on the bottom, suit jacket on top. All right, it's not bad. We're going to workshop this for a little bit.
0: He's what not into hammer pants.
5: What about like a Miami Vice vibe?
2: Ooh.
5: You know, like, because that's still
0: I probably still have
5: dressy.
0: Those outfits.
2: That's not bad.
4: You're in.
0: Yeah, but no, there's no tie on Miami Vice.
5: But
0: they
5: it's
0: wouldn't
5: like an 80s prom style.
2: Yeah, nice pop
0: no,
2: collar.
0: No, it's not 80s prom style. Now you're Lisa Fox.
5: What? What do you mean?
0: She tried to make this whole thing 80s. Like, wanted everybody to be 80s.
5: She did.
0: Mm-hmm. I'm like, you guys, come on.
4: Okay, we'll be respectful this year.
0: It's prom.
2: We've been respectful every year, dude.
0: You have not been respectful.
2: We've just been fun and respectful.
0: You wore shorts and didn't shave your legs.
2: Fun and respectful.
0: And didn't shave your legs.
2: Respectful.
0: You're a very hairy man down there.
2: Oh, well, my. You want me to shave for that?
0: Yes.
2: Would
0: that's
2: that
0: why
2: helped?
0: I said shave your legs. It would have helped.
5: You still there, Kevin?
1: I'm still here. I'll do the kilt if I get to go this year.
0: You do the kilt.
2: Oh.
0: Yeah. I'll think about it. Send me like a picture of the kilt that you would wear.
1: Oh, I have to go get one now.
2: Those legs better be shaved, bro.
0: Yeah. You can. There's a place in L.A., Sport Kilts. Look for a sport kilt. They're very cheap, so it's not an expensive kilt outfit. And you can get, because I used to have a sport kilt that I wore quite often.
4: And that you use it for sporting?
0: Yes. And it had pockets. It was just an easier kilt, because a real kilt outfit takes a lot. I'm not wearing my kilt. It's too much work.
4: Okay.
0: You know. And I'll probably wear a tux like I wore to the Jerry Hermans. I looked really good. I felt like, with a little bit of weight loss, I felt like James Bond.
2: Good for you, man.
5: Yeah, you look sharp.
2: Good for you.
0: Yeah. She couldn't stand it.
5: What do you mean?
0: You had to get a different dressing room.
5: Oh, he was just
0: we're
5: too
0: sharing
5: hot.
0: A dressing room. It was just too hot for her.
5: Yep. And those shaved legs under that tux.
2: Wow,
5: Ooh-wee.
2: My lord.
0: How'd you notice those?
5: You were pantsless.
4: My God.
0: You know, it's funny, like, when she goes along with Kevin, and then she goes along too far, where it's uncomfortable for me. You know?
1: Right.
0: All right, Kev, we'll think about it. I got your number, bud, but we're going to give them away in a little bit here, okay? I can't just give them to everybody that calls in, obviously.
1: All right, sounds good. No worries. You guys have a good one.
0: All right, hang tight.
1: All right,
0: we'll get your number. Hang on,
1: right.
0: Bud.
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2: And Taco Tuesday.
0: And Taco Tuesday.
1: So normally on this day, I like to do shout out the hottest teacher you ever had.
3: Oh.
1: But it really got a negative reaction the last two years in a row.
0: The hot teachers that got shouted out did not react negatively. Yeah. The other teachers reacted negatively.
1: Some people like it, but most people do not. So this year, I think we just shout out the best teacher you ever had. Keep it classy, you know.
0: And by best, you know what we mean.
1: If you want to throw it in too, though, maybe it could just be like a little flavoring of, and also, were they hot?
3: Okay. Yeah, I don't agree with that. Mrs. Bucko.
0: Tall, brunette, curvaceous teacher of mine. Third grade. Didn't understand women yet. Didn't understand my role in the world with them.
1: You hope you didn't have one with Mrs. Bucko.
0: But I had a mad little boy crush on Mrs. Bucko. And I had that crush on Mrs. Bucko until fifth grade. And then I bumped into Miss Fabulise. Miss Fabulise was fabulous. And the way she said, Sean, do you know the capital of Massachusetts? I said, yes, I do. Yes, I do. Mm-hmm. So there were great teachers. Great teachers. John, you got a teacher in mind?
2: Yeah, I mean, my favorite teacher is going to be my high school band director. And I guess I'd give him a chili.
0: Give me chili?
2: Yeah.
0: Looking good?
2: Yeah, I always say, you know, rate my professor. You could always find the best teachers in your college.
0: Yeah.
2: And if they happen to be a look or two, there would always be a little chili.
0: A little chili. Website,
2: just to let you know. By the way, also hot.
3: That's right.
0: All right, a little chili. Okay. Jill, what about you? Who's getting the chili?
3: Well, it'd be Coach Carter. And here's the thing. I wasn't a student at the time, but
0: I
3: came back to the high school to coach the dance team with Valentine's wife.
0: Thing with and, Coach Carter?
3: No. The basketball coach was very, very cute. And he also taught Bible there at the school. Fast forward 10 years later, he asked me out and we went out to dinner on a date.
0: Were you teaching?

0: 104.3 MyFM. It is Valentine in the morning. John had a chance to sit down with Olivia Rodrigo. My kid's pretty peeved.
1: Yeah, who wouldn't be?
0: He goes, Dad, how come you couldn't do it? How come you weren't part of the interview? Is John like the new you? Is he taking over everything at iHeart or something?
2: And I go, like, yes.
0: Well, yeah, he is. So we're jelly. But no, I was at Colin's senior lounge. Jill's doing something.
2: No, Jill was not doing something. Jill wasn't asked.
1: He gave you an
2: just
1: out.
2: Skipped right over Jill to John.
3: She also came really late. It was like 3:30 p.m. and no one wants to stick around that long.
2: Okay, it's fine. It's fine. I'm not bitter.
0: You were never asked?
2: I was never asked.
0: That's rude. They should have asked you. No, they should have. No, that really is rude. They should have asked both of you to do it. Mm-hmm. That being said, it's done, right?
2: It's done.
0: I couldn't be a part of it. I was at Colin's senior lounge. So John had a chance to sit down. What?
1: Nothing. It's just funny that you found that out in real time.
2: Yeah.
1: Jill was busy. Nope.
0: Yeah, nope. I didn't know.
2: No, just funny. Not asked to join.
0: Okay, well, I'm sorry they didn't ask you.
2: John's
0: no,
2: the music
0: let me,
2: guy.
0: John's great.
2: It's fine.
0: John's great. This is not... No, I can
2: I'm
0: say
2: not mad
0: something.
2: At John.
0: No, listen
3: Maybe
0: to me.
3: We'll play it another day.
0: No, John, no, listen. I really want to get this out. Okay, give me a second.
2: Okay.
0: I'm not saying anything against John. I can make a separate statement here that is purely about you that doesn't have to do with John.
2: Okay, great.
0: Okay? John did a great job. We're going to hear John's interview with Olivia Rodrigo coming up. I believe you can do a great job. They could have asked you. They could have asked both of you together. I don't believe not including you was proper, and that's bad etiquette and bad form for somebody as talented as you are.
2: Well, thank you very much.
0: This is nothing. No slight against John or anything. It has nothing to do with him. Mm. These are two separate entities that
2: thank
0: I'm talking
2: you.
0: About.
2: You better believe I went to our boss's office and talked to him about this.
0: Okay.
2: Yeah.
0: That's becoming clear.
2: It won't be happening again.
0: That's becoming quite clear. I will just make sure I'm here next time so we don't have this problem. We can do it as a show. So John sat down with Olivia. How did you find her to be, John?
1: She is wonderful. Yeah. Such just a pleasant person. She said hi, guys.
2: Oh.
0: She has no idea who Jill is.
2: No.
0: Or me. That's up next. She's playing Into a Dome after 7. We have those tickets all week long as well here on Valentine the Morning.
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21: 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A couple of cars involved in this thing. One of them facing the wrong way, so it's going to be a minute till they can get that cleaned up, but some stop-and-go traffic from the 710 at the moment. I'm John Camucci. That's your traffic on Fountain in the Morning.
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0: 104.3 MyFM, it's Valentine in the morning. We're already getting texts this morning at 31043 asking when we are giving away the table for four to our second chance prom, and we have it any second throughout the show.
1: Yeah, here we go. June 11th is when it's going down, brought to you by Toyota. And if you do win, when we give you the cue to call, you're going to get a table for four. We're going to throw some dinner in there. Drinks, the good kind, right? The 21 and up kind. We got a live DJ going on, some dancing, photos. Like, it is going to be a party on that cruise ship.
0: And it is with City Cruises, which really is such a unique dining experience, and you're out on the water. And they have year-round bottomless mimosa brunch cruises and scenic sunset dinner cruises. And they're in Newport Beach, Marina Del Rey, and Long Beach. So make sure you're listening to Valentine in the Morning throughout the day today, and you'll have a chance to win a table for four at our second chance prom.

0: Because that's not his real voice.
1: Because that's not his real voice.
0: Yeah.
1: Because when he talks, he's like, hello, I'm Shaggy. It's nice to meet you, Valentine. Then he puts on that character. It's a character.
0: Yeah.
1: I'm Mr. Lover Lover.
0: I think he said he was like acting as a drill sergeant at some point, and then people really liked the voice, so he sang with it and then just kept it.
1: And then that's what happened.
2: Really?
1: Yeah. Yeah. So I don't know if you can give me that look that you're giving me.
3: I guess you found a loophole.
1: It's not cultural appropriation.
3: You can do that voice. It still makes me uncomfortable.
1: Mr. Lover Lover. Oh, Shaggy. Mr. Lover Lover. I think it's great. Oh, I love it. John had a sit down with Olivia Rodrigo. We're going to play it for you here. It is 104.3 MyFM. This is Valentine in the Morning. Was she beautiful in person?
0: She's gorgeous.
1: Yeah.
0: Inside.
1: Were you nervous?
0: Yeah. It's Olivia Rodrigo, you know? I was definitely nervous.
1: Will we hear any nervousness, or do you think you nailed it?
0: Well, I think I can speak when I'm nervous most of the time.
1: Let's find out. John sitting down with Olivia.
0: I was just rewatching your music video. I have to know, what was it like being alone in Versailles? That's so cool.
2: Yeah, it was so rad. We got to be alone at nighttime, which was absolutely epic.
0: Wow.
2: I kind of felt like I was like at night at the museum. You know what I mean?
0: Yeah,
2: like,
0: did
2: the
0: they
2: statues
0: have rules?
2: Were gonna... They have rules. Yeah, obviously. We weren't allowed to touch anything, like no food or drink, and but still, whatever. Like, it was insane. I got to walk through the Hall of Mirrors like by myself. It was so, so awesome.
0: Ugh, I bet. I've seen you kind of talk about it a couple of times, but for our audience, can you give us a little bit of context for Drop Dead?
2: Yeah. So this song was always the first track on the record and the first single, because I think it really represents a new beginning. It's about a first date that went really well, and it's just kind of about all those feelings that you have on a first date, like a excitement, like, oh, I hope this is gonna work out for me, or like a little bit of anxiety, and just like joy also. And so I wanted to put that into a song, and that's Drop Dead.
0: I have heard you say before that it can be really challenging to write a love song.
2: Mm-hmm.
0: And then here you are with, I guess, just love song through and through. Like, mm-hmm. was that a challenge to write?
2: For sure. I mean, I think that was the challenge that I set out to kind of figure out throughout the whole album making process of You Seem Pretty Sad for a Girl So in Love. I, started writing the record, and I was like, how am I gonna do this? Like, writing love songs is so hard. My last two albums are very angsty and heartbroken, mm-hmm. and so it was a new challenge for me creatively. But I think that's why I love the title You Seem Pretty Sad for a Girl So in Love too, is because I tried to inject all of those love songs with a little bit of like sadness or pining or anxiety. Like, I feel like in this song it is very super joyful and happy and love song, whatever, but it also has like an element of like fear and doubt, I think, a little bit in some of the lyrics. And so I think that's the thing that I try to accomplish. So I think this is by far the most joyful of the love songs in the album. So,
0: and that's what scares me, because when I heard the song, I got a little bit nervous, because in a context of an album that's called You Seem So Sad for a Girl So in Love, like, I feel like you're setting the scene now of being in love, and I'm like, now I'm scared for what's going to come. Like, things are too good. You know what I mean?
2: I know. You're going to buckle up.
0: Yeah.
2: You're going to see.
1: Well, I mean, I wanted to make fun of him, but I didn't have much ammo there.
0: We tried.
1: We looked for spots listening back. You did a very good job. Nice job.
0: All the stumbles, don't you worry.
1: You cut those stumbles out, did you? He, like, went back in and fixed his stuff.
0: Yeah.
1: There were interviews like John in the past. I've done interviews, because that was obviously a pre-recorded interview. Most of our stuff was live. But there's been pre-recorded interviews in the past where I didn't like what I said, and I would have been like, Olivia, hi, so good to see you. Oh, my God, hi. It'd be sounding like that if I played it back, right? Early in my career. So I'd go back in with the tape machine and everything back then. I put myself in. Well, Olivia, it's so good to see you. Thanks for coming. And I was like, oh my God, that guy's amazing.
2: He's good.
1: So you can always do that as well. Olivia Rodrigo, we have tickets to see her into a dome after 7 o'clock this morning. You win for that. Call us in a few minutes at 866-544-MYFM.
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2: There was a mini Spice Girls reunion on stage, and I had the biggest smile on my face watching it. I'll tell you who sang what right after traffic.
0: All right, so use some caution and Corona on the 91 freeway right now. If you're going westbound before Lincoln Avenue, looks like there's a ton of dirt and rocks in the lane. About 100 feet of debris. It looks like maybe some fell off from a dump truck or something, so it's all over the roadway. If you got a big truck in front of you, you know, sometimes those big tires can kick those rocks up of your windshield, too. So definitely be careful on the Corona, on the 91 in Corona right now. Some stop-and-go traffic from La Sierra Avenue. And then in Long Beach on the 91 westbound, if you're right before Cherry Avenue, we do have a crash that's got the carpool lane blocked right now. It's that car that's facing the other way. It's adding about 10 to 15 minutes to your commute in that area, but some stop-and-go traffic from the 605. I'm John Camucci. That's traffic on Valentine in the Morning.
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8: Britney Spears pleaded guilty to reckless driving charges from the incident in March where she was pulled over for driving erratically and was in possession of several kinds of prescription drugs. She was not in the courtroom to deliver the plea herself, but she is going to have to see a psychiatrist twice a month and has agreed to random searches of her vehicle. She's also going to have to pay a fine of $571 and remain on probation for 12 months. And we got a mini Spice Girls reunion on stage. Melanie C, Sporty Spice, just released a solo album. And Mel B, Scary Spice, was there to watch a performance that she had. So the two Mels were on stage.
1: Right.
8: And they gave us a little mini Spice Girls reunion.
1: You sure this is legit audio?
8: Yeah.
1: This sounds like the back of a bar.
8: It's from, I mean, it was a small little venue.
1: Right, okay.
8: It's somebody's filming on their phone. It's not the best quality, but it's fun to listen to.
1: All right, here it is.

0: This is karaoke from Veronica. I mean, like, you know,
1: it's like
0: my mom's memory care center.
1: On stage, it was so cool. They had so much energy. They're running around. The crowd loved it, but
0: there's been some drinking going on. This sounds like so many bachelorette parties I popped by.
1: You were popped by bachelorette
0: parties? Well, I popped out. That's how I made my money back in college.
2: You got that police officer uniform.
0: I still had it. Yeah, I used my police officer uniform and popped out, made some money.
1: I'm Jill with Entertainment Headlines.
0: All right, it is 6:52. It's 104.3 MyFM. This is Valentine in the morning, and we've got $1,000 coming up 7 o'clock. Come get that cash, $1,000 fill up, $1,000 at 7 o'clock sharp.

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0: Goo Goo Dolls, Iris 707. It's Valentine in the morning. This is 104.3 MyFM. So later on this hour, today is National Teacher Appreciation Day. It might be the entire week is the Appreciation Week. This is Appreciation Day.
1: Correct.
0: Don't know how that works. And my kid was dropping off gifts last week. So are we sure about this?
2: Yes, this is National Teacher Appreciation Day. Where have you been?
0: Why did my kid drop off like thank you gifts last week or
2: something? I don't know. Maybe he's having some sort of
3: Well, he was off yesterday. Right. So maybe he's just getting ahead of it. Wanted them to enjoy it.
0: I was just curious. I don't know. I saw them on the counter at home and then off they went to school and stuff. So I'm just clocking this, as they say in the biz, flagging this for future reference.
2: I don't know.
0: But you were telling me in this piece of paper in front of me that today on the 5th day of May, Cinco de Mayo, today is officially National Teacher Appreciation Day. And this is National Teacher Appreciation Week.
2: Yes. Correct.
0: Why do you do a day and a week? I've always wondered about that.
3: I don't know. Teachers deserve it. Extra special day.
0: No, they do, but it's just interesting. It's didn't make it all week. I don't know. So today's the day. That being said, Brian says today is the day. If you've heard differently, Brian Burton is saying today's the day. That in mind, text in right now, 31043. Tell us about the best teacher you ever had. We're going to read their name on the air. We're going to appreciate them because a lot of them are in the car this hour. We have a lot of teachers that enjoy our show. Read some names, appreciate them, give them some love. And if you want to give them a chili, a spicy chili.
2: Yes.
0: As John says.
2: Yeah.
0: What's the spicy chili mean?
4: Well, if you look up a teacher on a website called Rate My Professor, not sure if it's still around anymore, but you used to be able to see the grade of your teacher and essentially pick your teachers before the school year starts. But some of the teachers have a little chili.
0: And that meant they're easy on the eyes.
4: And that just means they're also good looking.
0: Okay. All right. I'm not sanctioning that. But last year, Brian did a bit where he said, who's the hottest teacher?
2: Oh. Yeah.
0: And that went over horribly. So they like to move on to just throw them a little chili pepper you want to.
3: We don't want the backlash this year.
0: Text in at 31043, 31043. But right now, it is the battle of the sexes. Representing the men, his name is John. He lives in Simi Valley, works as an HR rep, and enjoys playing pickleball. John, what's up, buddy?
5: Hey, John. Hey, everyone. Happy Taco Tuesday.
0: Let's go.
3: Representing the ladies, her name is Stephanie. She lives in Hemet. She's a stay-at-home mom and enjoys going to concerts. Let's hear it for Stephanie.
0: What's up, Stephanie?
6: Good morning.
0: Here's how it works, Stephanie. I'm going to ask you a few questions. John, Jill's going to ask you the questions. Best out of three wins. If we're still tied, the end of regulation, we go to a not-so-tough tiebreaker question. We're starting with the ladies. We're playing for Olivia Rodrigo at Intuit, though. Do you guys listen on the iHeartRadio app, or how do you listen to our show?
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0: John?
5: Both the app and the radio.
0: And John, have you made us the number one preset on the app?
5: Of course, from day one.
0: All right, my man. I'm gonna fact check that, but okay, thank you. Starting with you, Stephanie. Which zodiac sign is represented by a lion?
6: Oh, I don't know this. Taurus? No.
0: No.
6: Leo.
0: Yeah. In August. My mom's a Leo.
3: John, what zodiac sign is represented by a crab?
5: Cancer.
3: That's right.
0: Current score is 1-0, guys. What does... Okay. Listen, it's going to be all right. Don't give up yet. It's early out there, right? Here we go. You're going to get this. What does the... You're not going to get this.
2: Oh, no.
0: What does the Scoville scale measure? S-C-O-V-I-L-L-E. What does the Scoville scale measure?
6: Oh, my gosh. No idea.
0: Apparently, it's the spiciness, the heat of chili peppers.
6: Oh.
0: I know. Okay. I just look for the jar. It says medium, mild, whatever. Yeah.
3: John.
6: Exactly. Thank you.
3: Today is Adele's birthday. Oh. Fill in the blank of the title of her hit 2011 song, Rolling in the what?
5: In the deep.
0: Yeah. Well, that's just mean.
3: Why?
0: He did it so fast. Guys win. John, you got it.
5: Oh, my God.
0: Battle of the Sexes Championship certificate posted on socials. The hashtag Valentine in the morning. You share it Friday, okay?
5: Oh, I will. Thank you so much.
0: And you got tickets to go see Olivia Rodrigo. Let him know, Johnny. Let him know.
5: I am.
0: Olivia Rodrigo into a dome. January 12th. Tickets on sale this Thursday at noon at Ticketmaster.com. 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Congrats, Johnny.
5: Thank you, guys. Appreciate it.
0: You're welcome. Well, Stephanie, as you exit the stage, this moment is entirely yours. You take it away.
6: Thanks for letting me play.
0: Okay. But listen, I will be honest with you. Seriously, let me be honest with you. 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
6: I do it daily.
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3: Good, good, good.
0: Preach. I love it. Thank you very much. Right now. Coming up, three things you need to know. Today is Cinco de Mayo. 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
2: The good ones probably are packed.
0: We'll tell you the bad ones. Coming up in three things you need to know. John's got the morning traffic.

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1: 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State Farm could be facing major fines and may temporarily lose its California license after an investigation found they violated the law while handling claims from the Eaton Fire and the Palisades Fire. The investigation found the company was slow to process claims. They also underpaid many of them. State Farm denies the allegations, but we'll see where this goes. Keep an eye on it. Today is Cinco de Mayo. 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In downtown L.A., there's a Cinco de Mayo celebration on Olvera Street with live music, food, and guided tours. One of the first places I went when I came to L.A. was a party on Olvera Street.
2: Oh, really?
1: Yeah, it was my like induction to L.A., and then I was over eating at King Taco and stuff. And, oh, my gosh. I was doing it. Today, there are deals on tacos at places like Takaya, Chronic Tacos, Chipotle, and Del Taco. Dwayne Johnson also bringing back his Guac on the Rock promotion. If you order a drink made with Terramana Tequila, is that how he says it? Terramana Tequila? And an appetizer, you can submit your receipt online for a $10 rebate. Okay. But I wonder about like all those really good Mexican restaurants that we all love so much. Mm-hmm. Getting into them today is going to be hard, probably. Unless we go at 11 a.m.
3: There we go.
1: Like the dirt bags we are. And start then. They told me that they're having some type of Cinco de Mayo celebration at my mom's memory care center today.
2: Oh, nice. Fun.
1: And Ward goes to me last night, and they'll be serving margaritas around noon.
2: Around noon?
1: Is that a good idea? I don't know. All right, John, what's trending in music?
4: So FIFA has announced that the World Cup final this year will have the first ever halftime show in World Cup history. Soccer traditionally doesn't really do halftime shows, but this time they're going to do it, and they're going to do it pretty big. They're trying to make it the biggest halftime show in the world. Even Chris Martin from Coldplay, he's the one curating this thing. Mm. Now, we don't know who's going to headline yet, but we're hearing it's going to be multiple global artists, and they should be announcing that pretty soon. The 2026 World Cup final goes down July 19th at MetLife Stadium in New Jersey. I'm John Camucci. That's what's trending in music.
1: Okay, text in 31043. Be ready for $1,000 at 8 o'clock. And right now, in honor of National Teacher Appreciation Day, Appreciation Day, text in, let us know the best teacher you ever had.
2: Like Melanie, who texted in and said, Nancy Sossaman. She taught our school's first year of AP English. We had to try out to get into the class. It was just a great experience. I was not an A student, but she gave me a chance, and I worked very hard in that class. You can text us now at 31043.

0: 104.3 MyFam. It is Valentine in the morning. Every few minutes, I look up at the TV, and they're running like images from the Met Gala, and I get scared by some of these outfits.
1: Yeah.
2: Yeah.
0: And I'm terrified for those reporters that are at the Met Gala. And they're on the red carpet, and the people come up. And I feel like, you know, when it's trick-or-treat time, and you open the door, and there's a kid there, and you go, oh, look at you. And what are you, little Johnny? What are you dressed as? And the kid's like, oh my God, you can't tell I'm a pumpkin? I don't know what you were, kid.
1: Yeah.
0: Imagine these reporters. And yes, Kendall. Well, oh, you don't know what I am? No. Well, I'm a cross between man and woman in dystopian society in the 1700s when men had to find... What?
1: I know.
0: How am I supposed to recognize that? You look like a black hole coming to eat me or something.
1: I don't understand the Met Gala. I don't get it.
2: I pretend to every year and I have no idea.
0: Yeah, it's very interesting. The outfits, some are amazing, right?
1: Yes.
0: But then, okay, it's a dinner, right?
1: I guess.
0: Right? And you go inside. These people can't sit in those things.
1: I know.
0: You must switch out in the sweats or something. Is there like a sweat party inside that thing inside
1: dress,
0: the Met Gala? Right.
1: Maybe.
2: I bet they do because like they Madonna, must, her dress had like five servants in the back holding it. And there's no way they're holding that while she's eating.
0: Right? Madonna, was that rocker I thought Madonna looked like?
3: Slash.
0: She looked like Slash? She did? If you see her from the side, she looks like Slash. I'm like, oh, Slash at the Met Gala dressed as himself. That's great. Brian, good morning. How are you doing today?
4: Morning. Good. Yes, I agree. The Met Gala is the Hunger Games.
0: Isn't
1: That's
0: it, though?
1: What we said.
0: The Hunger Games. You're right.
1: So true.
0: That's very much what it could be. Well, may the odds be forever in your favor. So,
4: amen.
0: Who we shouting out to, my friend?
4: Well, I'm my fourth and fifth grade teachers. I didn't know how to read until I was fourth grade.
0: Okay.
4: And she sat me down and helped me to learn to read. And my fifth grade teacher gave me books to read and just loved. And that's why I became a teacher. So, because of them.
0: Oh, so you're a teacher yourself?
4: Yes, I'm a resident sub at Winchester Elementary in Hemet.
0: What's up?
4: So I come to school. Yay, I know. The Wildcats are the best. I come to school every day, and I get to work with great kids and great staff. That's why. And then when I taught first grade, I would read like my fourth grade teacher did. After lunch, she would read to us and lay on the carpet. And I did that with my first graders, Charlie and the Chocolate Factory, Charlotte's Web. So,
0: God, you made such an impact. And you still make an impact. I think teachers, I don't know, do you guys realize or do not how much of an impact you can make in a child's life that, you know, 10, 15, 20, 30 years later, these children, and I myself at my age, remember teachers that impacted me and that were so special to me in my life.
4: Yes, we do. In fact, I live in Hemet, so I see some of the students out and about, their parents. And one of them I had in first grade years ago went to medical school.
0: Hmm. That's so cool.
4: Yeah, it was cool.
0: Yeah, Colin's got a meetup with some of his teachers from like elementary school before he goes off to college and stuff. And I said, we also have to go back to like Sunshine, was a little school he went to, like pre-K and stuff like that. Go back and meet some of those teachers and say hi to them, those kindergarten teachers,
4: fun.
0: Pre-K teachers, you know?
1: Yes, before he goes off to college.
0: Before you go off to college. It's fascinating.
1: Great.
4: Yeah, in fact, my daughter, who's 26 almost, did that same thing before she went off to college.
0: Yeah.
4: And just said how much it had an impact on her.
0: Well, Brian, thanks for calling in. Thanks for shouting out the teachers and for the good work that you're doing, okay?
4: Thank you. And I want to get on the Christmas card list this time.
1: Oh.
4: Because I was a Star Wars guy. I was the Star Wars guy a couple years ago that my parents threw away my Star Wars figures. And I forgot to get on the list.
0: I do love how there's an expectation of us to remember this moment.
5: I remember.
0: From a couple of years ago, Star Wars guy, and they threw his stuff out, his parents.
5: It was a Chewbacca and a Han Solo.
0: Oh, shut up.
6: Text Valentine in the morning.
0: Well, it's not. Hang up, buddy.
6: Hang on.
0: It was Chewbacca and a Han Solo. In Southern California, it's not just what you drive, it's what you're part of. Toyota stays connected all around town through local events, partnerships, and cultural moments that feel very Southern California. We run on community, and Toyota stays in it. And we were talking about California the day, how it is so cool that John's a California kid, Jill's a California kid, my son's a California kid. California really is a great state. With all the ups and downs we have and all the problems we do have and stuff like that we're all very well aware of, it still is a wonderful, wonderful place. From the places we gather to the celebrations we share, Toyota keeps showing up because community drives everything here. Beyond the showroom, supporting what people here really care about.
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12: Some trouble in Santa Clarita right now on the 14 freeway. If you're going south before Golden Valley Road, we have an overturned vehicle that currently has the right lane blocked. A couple of cars involved in this one. Right now, traffic is stopped from Sand Canyon Road, and it does look like it's going to get a little bit worse. But it definitely is even worse in East LA right now. If you're on that 710 south before the 5, things are very slow, stopped even. There's a crash on the right shoulder. A couple of cars involved in this one. One of them seems to be on fire. Traffic is stopped from Floral Drive, and it's adding about 30 to 40 minutes to your commute in that area. So if you can use an alternative route, and you happen to go through East LA, you might want to try and map one. I'm John Camucci. That's your traffic on Valentine in the Morning.
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0: All right, it is 7:33. It's Valentine in the Morning. 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The weather today, sunny, sprinkles on and off throughout the day. Don't they make great cupcakes too, sprinkles?
2: Yes.
0: Oh, yes. Mm. Temps in the 60s, 58 Boyle Heights, 59 Manhattan Beach. Jill's got the... What's wrong?
1: I'm just thinking of sprinkles cupcakes.
0: Oh, yes. Jill's got the entertainment headlines coming up.
1: You will not believe just how many minutes of Star Wars were consumed in 2025. I'll tell you the data coming up at 7:50.
0: Angela, good morning. How are you today?
4: I'm good. How are you?
0: We're doing good. Who are you shouting out to? What teacher?
4: Linda McCann, my sixth grade teacher.
0: Yeah.
4: Back in the day. She had my brother, and then he's a year older than me, so I had all of his teachers growing up. But so she already knew me. And then I came up, and there was also a new girl in school, and she had us sit next to each other. And that new girl in school is still my best friend today.
0: Oh, she put the two of you together. Like, that teacher knew that you would be good friends, maybe.
4: Maybe. She knew me. But the funny thing is that you guys wished my best friend a happy wedding day back in October because she got married, and it was my happy news, and I got to call in and talk, and the best friend I met because of Mrs. McCann.
0: I love that. That's so cute. And I do remember that October shout-out to your friend.
21: Yeah, I got married by the beach. I remember that. Good for her.
4: Not by the beach in her parents' backyard.
0: Oh, you struck out. You should have just left it with my part. You had to dig deep. Angela, thank you for calling in. We appreciate you. Thanks for being a longtime listener.
4: Thank you.
0: All right. 866-544-MYFM. Text in 31043. It's Teacher Appreciation Day, Teacher Appreciation Week. Let them go.
1: Nicole wants to shout out Mrs. Kennedy. She said it is her algebra teacher. And Nicole wrote, when I was in high school, things like ADHD weren't really talked about. That poor woman tutored me before and after school. She was so very patient and the kindest teacher I ever had.
0: Shout out my fifth grade teacher, Miss Jacobson, when I couldn't catch on the dance routine. And everybody else knew it perfectly. She invited me to her home on the weekend. Together, we nailed it. Thank you, Miss J. You're the best. Mm-hmm. My amazing English teacher, Mr. Keating. Keating, wow. English teacher, Keating, taught us all about life through poetry, words, language, and carpe diem philosophy. He was our captain. Oh, come on. You are doing little Dead Poet Society little sides there. Captain, my captain. Carpe diem is Latin for seize the day. Love this. The best teacher I had was my fifth grade teacher, Miss Stevens. She was the most fun teacher ever, pushed us to be better every day. Always made us laugh. Kept her candy jar filled. We loved her so much, we threw her a surprise birthday party. The old candy jar. Always good. Not good for the next teacher, because you came in hopped up on sugar.
2: Right.
0: So when you left her class and went to another teacher's class, I was like, uh-oh, look out. Who's that teacher for you that stands out when you look back? Text in 31043. 31043.
22: They say

0: 104.3 MyFM. It is Valentine in the morning. It's 7:42. Jessica, good morning. How are you today?
1: Hello, hello, morning.
2: Hello, hello, morning.
0: Who's the teacher you're shouting out, Jess?
1: Well, I actually have three. Mr. Russell from Warren, he was my art teacher. Miss Roldan, she was also my drawing teacher. And Miss Shulman, my English teacher.
0: Wow. Okay, so you had an art teacher, drawing teacher. Are you an artist yourself?
1: A little bit. I dabble.
0: You dabble? Okay. That's very cool, though. I love the arts.
3: Jess, if you had to pick one, one is your favorite.
0: Why would you do that?
3: Who's it going to be?
4: Uh-oh.
0: Why would you do that?
3: We said favorite teacher.
1: Oh, man. It'd probably be hands down Miss Roldan because I met my husband in that class.
0: Okay. You think she set you up? Do you think she put you next to your husband or something because she knew the two of you'd be good together?
1: No.
0: Good story, though, if you can go with that. She'd be like, I knew you guys would be good together, and that's why I put you next to each other. I saw you passing notes. I saw the glint in your eye when I was reading Romeo and Juliet to you.
4: I love high school sweethearts. That's amazing.
0: That is pretty wild. Did you date in high school, Jess?
1: I'm sorry?
0: Did you date him in high school?
1: I did. We've actually been together since 2009.
0: Wow. And you're married how long now?
1: We got married in 2016, so yeah. 9 years, I think. Yeah, so it's been a minute.
0: So like, yeah, I didn't say my math teacher. I said my English teacher. Yeah, right? Yeah. You know, it's amazing, though. It's so cool to hear this because there are a lot of, like, people out there. Parents, of course, we always say this. Like, boyfriend, girlfriend in high school, we go, oh, fine, let them have the relationship. That stuff doesn't last. Or you'll meet somebody else in college. Or you never know what's in front of you. Don't be thinking this is everything here at the high school level or whatever. But then there's a story. There's a story of Jessica and her guy whose name she hasn't said. A romantic story. Cameron, thank you. Romantic story from back in the day in 2009. And then here they are, married, happily, and high school sweethearts. Yeah. So there's always a chance, right?
1: Oh, yeah. We have two kids. My oldest daughter is actually going to the high school we went to at Warren High. Go Bears.
3: Wow.
0: That's crazy. Well, tell them all we said hi, okay?
1: I will. Thank you.
0: All right. Thanks for calling in today. Appreciate you. Monica, the teacher you'd like to shout out. Go ahead.
5: I'm shouting out three amazing teachers from St. Ignatius of Loyola in Highland Park.
0: Okay. Teacher number one in no particular order.
5: Ms. Rebecca Ventress. She was at St. Ignatius. She is now at St. Philip's in Pasadena, but she did an amazing job with all of my three kids. Ms. Rodriguez, right now currently at St. Ignatius. She's also been amazing with all of my three kids. She teaches kindergarten and TK right now. And I have a little one that has had a hard time and cried every day. And she would just nurture him and take care of him. And
0: I
5: felt really bad. I just felt really bad leaving him crying. But she was like, he's going to be okay.
0: Yeah. And teacher three?
5: And teacher three, Miss O, she is teaching first. Oh, no, I'm sorry. She's teaching third and fourth grade. And she's done an amazing job with my middle child, who is very impatient. And I want to say has a little bit of ADHD as well. And she's done an amazing job with all three of my kids.
0: Yeah, I caught on really early in this conversation. And I think you would say this is probably true. Your kids, all three of your kids, are a handful, aren't they?
5: Very much.
0: Yeah, because when you've got to shout out three teachers, you're like, this is like, I didn't get him thank you gifts. I got to give him shouts on the radio or something here. My kids are a handful. I know it. They're going to be great when they grow up, but they're a handful now.
5: I am hoping and praying they are, from your lips to God's ears.
0: Well, you keep sitting in the Catholic schools. You are really trying to get in there with Jesus and get these kids going.
5: Yes, definitely.
0: I love it.
5: But shout out to all of the St. Ignatius, definitely.
0: Yeah, tell the kids hi. And thank you so much for listening. We appreciate you.
5: Thank you so much. Thank you for your time.
0: You got it. Bye-bye now.
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3: Hi, we got a disabled vehicle in Colton right now on the 10 freeway westbound at Rancho Avenue. It looks like it's in that center divider, this disabled vehicle. Some stop-and-go traffic from Mount Vernon Avenue. And then in Fullerton on the 57 southbound, if you're right past Yorba Linda Boulevard, there's a crash on the right shoulder that's backing things up about 10 minutes. There's some stop-and-go traffic from Lambert right now, but it should be improving real soon. I'm John Camucci. That's your traffic on Valentine in the Morning.
0: I knew a girl for a number of years. Haven't talked to her in a while. Her name was Belinda, and guess where she lived?
3: When?
0: Yorba Linda. So I was like, Yorba Linda from Yorba Linda.
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6: Entertainment headlines.
4: Tom Holland and Zendaya are very private. They're rumored to be married, but neither have confirmed it. But Tom Holland just revealed a little rare insight into their life at home. They've been crocheting. Tom received a little crocheted gift on the red carpet, and he loved it. And then he said, "So we've been crocheting at home. I absolutely love it." He said he just finds it turns his brain off, and they are crocheting at home. And new ratings data has revealed U.S. viewers consumed 33 billion minutes of Star Wars content in 2025. This is streaming. This is when movies are on television. It's equivalent to 550 million hours of Star Wars content, Films dominated viewing at 44%, live action shows at 38%, and then animated projects at 16%, and A New Hope was the most watched title. Oh. I'm Jill with your entertainment headlines.
0: Who did that come from? Who's the source on that?
4: Nielsen.
0: I think they maybe could have given us that yesterday.
4: Well, they did.
0: Oh,
4: they gave it yesterday.
0: And then it kind of percolates and it gets out to the press.
4: Yes,
0: okay, I'm like, the day to do it is yesterday.
4: Yeah, yesterday is Star Wars Day.
1: Today's Revenge of the Fifth? Yes.
0: You get into it now?
1: Well, we watched The Mandalorian last night, just
0: one of our
1: favorite episodes.
0: Yeah.
1: And it is such a good show.
0: Great show.
1: Some of the new Star Wars shows are excellent.
0: There's a lot of stuff going on, though. I've got to get caught back up or something, you know? Did he take off his helmet?
1: Well, not in the episode we watched, but that when that happens, oh my God.
0: That's pretty intense, right? Woo! How intense is that? When that helmet comes off?
1: So good.
0: Woo! Anytime in life when the helmet comes off, look out. 7:53, it's 104.3 MyFM. This is Valentine in the Morning. Coming up, sold out, Ariana Grande, Crypto.com Arena. 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

0: My fam, it's Valentine in the morning. We got $1,000 coming up in exactly 3 minutes. If you keep listening, you can win $1,000 in 3 minutes. Also, if you have any happy news you ever want to share, text us at 31043, 31043. We can read that or get you on the air to talk about it.
1: Here comes your daily dose of happiness on Valentine in the morning.
2: So, I'm a mother of four. 2 years ago, I decided to go back to school. And so I've been enrolled at our local community college for these past 2 years. I will be graduating from there with honors in June. I'll be transferring to the university in the fall. And I had received a scholarship that will give me a full ride at the university.
0: Oh, that's great. Wow. Congratulations. Yeah.
2: Thank you.
0: So where are you going to be going to college?
2: So right now I'm enrolled at El Camino in Gardena, and I will be transferring to Dominguez Hills in the fall.
0: Community colleges are something that I was just talking about the other day on the air and also online. 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That's great news for you, though.
2: Thank you.
0: We're so excited. And did you go back to school because you had to get away from those four kids?
2: Yes and no, maybe.
0: Mama needs to talk to an adult. Natalia, thanks very much. Congrats to you and your family. That's big news.
2: Thank you.
0: Take care. $1,000 coming up next. It is 104.3 MyFM, Valentine in the morning. I'm good.

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3: D-O-P-O-S-I-T. I had to look down to make sure I was spelling that right.
4: Oh, wait, you didn't.
3: I didn't?
4: No.
3: Oh, D-E-P-O-S-I-T.
2: You said D-O-P.
3: Oh, man. Let's restart.
2: Deposit.
3: D-E-P-O-S-I-T. You know how to spell deposit.
2: I did say that. Well, no, you don't. But I did say to John earlier, because we had a long weekend, a lot of us, and Jill and I were hosting the Herman Awards and stuff, Jerry Herman Awards. I said to John, I don't know why, but you do look just a little tired today.
3: It's one of those nights, just didn't sleep well.
2: Didn't sleep well. Yeah. It happens. Yeah. Our dog was like, its leg was twitching like the entire night.
3: Yeah.
2: You know when a dog like kicks its leg like that?
3: Totally.
2: So I put my hand on Han Solo and I try and calm him down. I rub him for a bit and he'd be fine. Then he starts twitching again. None of this bothered my wife. She was sleeping soundly.
4: Oh.
2: But Han Solo, and it was weird because his leg was twitching and his butt was towards me, which is not a good thing for a dog to have a butt towards you, but the face ain't that great either. And the whole night when the leg would twitch, it'd be like this. Hit me in the face.
4: Oh, no.
3: You gotta get that dog out of your room.
2: No, out of the bed. Dude. Never let a dog in the bed. Once they're in, they never get out.
3: Yeah.
2: So it looks like my dog was smacking you around a bit, too.
3: It does. I can feel it.
2: Yeah.
3: You're simpatico.
2: You dope-boss it.
3: So rude.
2: Is it? I apologize.
3: Like my dog was smacking you with its butt.
4: Oh.
2: Not his butt, with his paw.
3: Okay.
2: His paw.
3: Sorry.
2: He knows it. I don't look that great either in the morning.
3: You
2: I get it.
3: You all look great.
2: Deposit. D-E-P-O-S-I-T. Take that to 1043myfm.com. She's losing it.
4: Oh, man.
2: Deposit.
4: You guys are a good time.
2: Thank you. Deposit. Now, on to you.
4: No, don't you dare look at me.

0: 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It is Valentine in the morning. Have you made us the number one preset on the iHeartRadio app? We'd love you to do that. 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You'll see a little preset button at the very top. Make us the number one preset. 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And just fill out your presets, kind of like you fill out your presets in your car. But if you can make us number one in your car and number one on the app, that helps us around here, and we appreciate that. So thank you very much.
1: So that way you don't have to search for us every time you open up the app. We're right there.
0: Yeah, we also just like grab people from the presets and give them things.
1: Mm-hmm. That too.
0: Yeah, it's like a little secret thing we got going on behind the scenes. If you know what I mean. Later on this hour, we've got another chance of tickets into our second chance prom.
2: Oh, yeah.
0: That could happen at any moment, and it is a Tuesday, so Camucha's court will be coming up too. The case of the parenting double standard.
2: Yeah, we got a mom in the hot seat today because she won't let her daughter go to a prom party.
1: Okay.
2: When you hear her reasonings, I'm wondering if you'll think she'll be a jerk of a parent or if you think she's right.
0: It is the battle of the sexes. Representing the men, his name is Matthew, lives in Inglewood. He's a college student, enjoys drawing. What's up, Matthew?
3: Hey.
0: Hey.
1: Representing the ladies, her name is Molly. She lives in San Diego. She works as an esthetician and enjoys scrapbooking. Let's hear it from Molly.
0: What's up, Molly?
4: Hi, everyone. Thank you for having me.
0: You bet. Here's how it works, Molly. I'm going to ask you a few questions. Matthew, Jill's going to ask you some questions. Best out of three wins. If we are still tied at the end of regulation.

0: fair. But I don't know. I did say holler out your name and he yelled out somebody else's name.
1: I don't know. I don't know what to do here.
0: Well, what do you know?
1: I don't know anything.
0: You know? Okay. Brian, what do you decide as producer?
2: I think we should allow Molly the chance to answer. He did not yell out his name.
0: Oh, my God.
2: The rules
0: God.
2: Are quite clear.
0: Oh, God.
1: Okay.
2: Not a gray area, in my opinion.
0: I know Matthew Andrews. I know. But that was what was said, and people are texting.
3: Yeah.
0: All right. So, Molly, it better be a good answer. Go ahead.
3: I went to a Young Gravy and Baby No Money concert. And unfortunately, the demographic was a lot younger than I, and I don't feel like I belonged. It was a crazy atmosphere for sure.
0: Yeah, I feel like a Young Gravy, Baby No Baby, or whatever it was, would not be my show either. All right, well, on to technicality.
1: Yes. Okay, ladies win. Wow. Oh my God. Molly, you won a Battle of the Sexes championship certificate. Post it on social, use the hashtag Valentine in the Morning, and you share that with pride.
3: I will. Thank you so much.
1: You've also won a pair of sold-out tickets to see Ariana Grande at the Crypto.com Arena on June 19th. Congratulations.
3: Oh, my God. Thank you so much.
0: Wow. What a battle.
2: Yeah. Yeah.
0: Then Matthew, I think he's mad. He hung up.
2: He could be mad at me, but I stand by that.
0: Yeah.
2: I feel bad about it, but it was...
0: I feel bad, too. But what were we supposed to do? It's live radio. That's what it is. Molly's like, yeah, that's what you're supposed to do. All right, Molly, hang tight. We'll get you all set, okay?
3: Thank you so much.
0: All right. Thank you, love. I appreciate it. My other option was I could have just given them both tickets, I suppose.
2: You have extras?
1: I don't know if we...
4: Not for this.
2: I don't think so, dude.
0: Well... Me.
2: You?
0: Have always a secret stash. When I was talking about the presets, why I wanted people to make the preset number one, MyFM.
2: Do you know how much money we could make on that?
0: I know.
2: Okay.
0: But that's my secret stash. I was using it for the people on the presets. All right, coming up, three things you need to know. You're about to see a lot more robots around Los Angeles. We're going to tell you about that in a few minutes. John's got the morning traffic.
5: All right, we've got some slowing in Cerritos right now on the 605 northbound at South Street. There was a traffic break earlier that was slowing some things down. That has at least been released. There's a disabled vehicle on the right shoulder. Still some stop-and-go traffic lingering from Spring Street. And then in Torrance on the 405 northbound, if you're right before Western Avenue, there's a crash in the right shoulder. It's a hit-and-run victim that's still waiting to file a report. So it's going to be slow there for a little bit of time here, but not too much slowing, about 5 to 10 minutes added to your commute, some stop-and-go traffic from Avalon Boulevard. I'm John Camucci. That's your traffic on Valentine in the Morning.
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16: 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It's Valentine in the morning. 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If you're listening for the first time, welcome to our show. We're a live radio show. Here in Southern California, you can hear us all across the country in the iHeartRadio app as well. Booming into San Diego, and we've got affiliates across the country too. So if you're listening for the first time, thanks very much. We do appreciate you. It's myself, Jill, John, Brian, Laura. This is kind of the show here. Tasha on the phones in there, and Adam doing some production work for us. Always reach out and just be a part of the show. You're a very welcoming show. That's what we are. And it's a bunch of friends with a bunch of microphones, and that's it. LA is becoming a major testing ground for delivery robots. Companies like Coco Robotics are planning to bring thousands more to the area. These are small robots about the size of a cooler that deliver food, groceries, and other items along the sidewalks. There have been some issues with robots getting stuck, lost, or blocked, but newer versions are more advanced with better sensors and improved ability to handle tough conditions. Will they lose their cute factor? And, you know, we like them now. Like, oh, they're so cute. It's like when you see a bunny. You see a bunny. Oh, they're so cute. Mm-hmm. But rabbits, bunnies, they multiply. And suddenly, the damn bunny's eating my garden. The Coco robots are everywhere. I can't even get across the street. In the NBA tonight, the Lakers are heading into the Western Conference semifinals against the defending champions, the Oklahoma City Thunder. Lakers considered heavy underdogs. Heavy underdogs. They lost all four of their regular season games against the Thunder by an average of 30 points. Luka Doncic remains out with a hamstring strain. No clear timetable for his return. But I would not rule the Lakers out. It's been weird this year. People thought the Celtics could go all the way. Celtics went out in the first round. So Lakers, this could be their year. John, what's trending in music?
7: Well, we got an update from Gracie Abrams. She just announced some new music recently, and now we got some more details for it, and even a better quality clip.

0: So it's going to be called Hit the Wall, and it drops May 14th, so a week from Friday. Finally, some new music from Gracie Abrams. I'm John Camucci. That's what's trending in music.
1: John, thank you for that really good quality clip there. That was good.

0: The last one she teased was like phone audio, so you could not really hear the music as
1: well. Oh, I know, dude. Those bad clips, though. Yeah. Oh, it's when you take the time, John, to find some really good audio. I mean, thank you for that, John.
0: Yeah, you just got to do some digging, you know, and take some time, but...
2: I'm not wasting any energy on this.
1: What?
2: There was a mini Spice Girls reunion.
1: Yeah,
2: both
1: and
2: of them
1: I thought that's really cool. There's the audio for that.
2: You pointed that out earlier that it was bad audio, but I would rather have this from a fan's perspective where we can hear 100%. The ladies singing
1: 100%.
2: Than just talking about
1: it. 100%, and that's why I wanted to enjoy it again.
2: Okay. Yeah.
1: We've got tickets into our second chance prom. That could happen any moment. Plus, up next, Camucci's Court.
2: I've got it.
0: You're not playing. We're taking a new case.
1: A new case?

0: MyFam, it is Valentine in the morning, 866-544-MYFAM, text in 31043. Here we go.
1: All right, we got Caitlin on trial today. She says, I'm having a disagreement with my daughter over her prom weekend. She wants to go to an after-prom party at another student's house. From what I understand, it's a typical situation. Lots of kids, not a lot of supervision. There's a high chance there might be alcohol there. Now, she's told me she wouldn't participate in that kind of stuff, and she would leave if things got out of control. And I believe her. She's generally responsible. But I'm just not comfortable with the environment itself. I don't feel like I can guarantee her safety in that kind of setting. But here's where it gets complicated. A couple of years ago, I allowed my older son to go to a post-prom party when he was a senior. It was a similar situation, and yes, I knew there was probably going to be some stuff there as well, and at the time, I made the decision to trust him. So now my daughter's pointing that out, saying I'm being unfair, even suggesting I'm treating her different because she's a girl. But from my perspective, it's not trust, it's the situation. I've learned more as a parent since then. And honestly, I wouldn't make the same decision if I could repeat that first one anyway. So am I a jerk for saying no this time, even though I said yes to my son earlier in the same situation?
2: Oh.
0: Some of these parties are so different nowadays, too. Like, they have security at the parties.
1: Mm-hmm.
0: They hire DJs. Some of the kids have to pay like a cover charge to get into the parties. It's not the same party when I graduated high school in 2002. In 2002 when I graduated, you know? It's different. It really is different.
2: Yeah.
0: What are your thoughts, Jill?
2: I'm on the mom's side on this. I feel like she's making the decision. She feels it and feels this is right. So I trust the mom. I don't think she's a jerk.
1: I feel like it's so unfair if you let the boy go too.
3: Yeah.
1: So, I don't know. I'm with the daughter on this one.
0: Bri, what are you thinking?
4: You get one prom.
0: Yeah,
4: in life.
0: That's true. That's true. You get one prom. One prom party.
4: Man, I would say let her go out.
1: You said she's trustworthy, right? Like,
4: that's trust tough. Her. But I'm on the daughter's side.
0: Is there a middle ground?
2: What would that be?
0: Park down the street.
4: That's such a Valentine thing to say.
0: I'm just saying you're nearby. You need me. You hit me on the phone or something.
2: Okay.
0: Have you seen the episode of Shrinking where she's at a party and it's kind of problematic? And the dad says, if you ever need me, call me. And she leaves the party, starts walking down the street. And she goes, hey, can you meet me at the corner such and pick me up? I just need you. Mm-hmm. And he has no questions asked. The dad is there and he's so happy to be there to pick up his daughter and help her out in a moment of need. So you're nearby, I don't know, and you've got Life 360, you've got all that stuff, maybe a couple of check-ins, you know, maybe a FaceTime or something, I don't know. But if you let the boy go and you're not letting her go, I get it. Sometimes we as parents can look at how the world treats our sons and daughters differently and how they respond differently. But if you prepared your daughter and you prepared your son, they're prepared. And
2: right.
0: You probably over-prepared her because you're worried about bad stuff happening to her,
1: mm-hmm.
0: more than you prepared your son in some respects.
2: And it could be a different group of people, like a different group of mm-hmm. friends where she saw, you know, the son's class maybe were a little more responsible. I don't know.
0: Oh,
2: and maybe
0: look at you trying to help her out.
2: No,
0: oh,
2: I don't know,
0: way to go,
2: she,
0: Jill.
2: She even said she would regret that first, yeah. you know, letting yeah. her son go. I don't know. Maybe right. she's learned.
0: You get one prom party. Or in my kid's case, it's been 8 or 10 of them going on.
2: Maybe it's because I didn't go to a prom after party. Maybe
0: I didn't go to
2: why.
0: A prom.
1: And it shows. Okay.
0: Ah, that's funny, John. That's funny. Yeah, John, don't be mean. I don't know. What do you guys think? 310-436-544-MYFM.
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1: Down the 605 northbound before the 91 freeway, there's an object in left lanes. A couple of rain gutters fell from a truck, so they're in the HOV lanes, and even some of them may be in the left lanes next to it. So just use some care, some caution in Cerritos on that 605. I'm John Camucci. That's your traffic on Valentine in the morning.
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0: Have you guys seen the videos of all these bikers on the Bay Bridge that they got trapped by police officers? 100 officers blocked them on the Bay Bridge, so they all got in trouble. I guess it was a bunch of e-bikes and like crazy bikes. They were tearing it up and terrorizing people probably or something.
1: Oh, interesting.
0: And the cops just blocked it off and they got them all. Ha. The kids on the e-bikes. Listen, parents, you've got to talk to some of the kids. There were some kids the other day. I'm on Lindero at Thousand Oaks, and I'm just coming down this street, and I've got a green light. And kids are coming the other way and just whip and pull a U-ey right in front of me as I'm going through an intersection with a green light. And they shouldn't have been doing that. They just whipped right in front of me on the streets on e-bikes. And I'm like, oh my God. I was petrified I was going to hit one of these kids. And I was like, you've got to be more careful.
14: Yeah.
0: I don't think there's any rules or regulations surrounding e-bikes that I know of.
4: They're like starting to after the
0: are
4: fact.
0: They really?
4: Now they're trying to
0: because there's
4: to
0: been some horrible
4: down.
0: Accidents.
4: Yeah. Mm-hmm.
0: And, you know, it's bad. They were wearing helmets. Thank God I was proud of that. But still, we've got to put some kind of guidelines on them because these are kids, and I don't think it's an age on it. Is there 14, 15, whatever it is, you can ride an e-bike? I don't think it's an age, and you're riding that thing. You're not even licensed yet, maybe. Someone will educate me on the text line. But that is not currently Camucci's score. We'll get into that in a second. Sunny skies today, sprinkles off and on throughout the day, 51 Altadena. 59 Laguna Beach. Jill Scott, the entertainment headlines coming up.
14: We hear about the highest grossing actors of all time, but what about the highest grossing directors? I'll tell you the top three coming up at 8:50.
0: John, a quick reset at Camucci's Court.
1: Caitlin is a mom, and she does not want her daughter going to an after prom party. The thing is, a couple years back, she let her son go to one. She just feels like she's learned more as a parent and doesn't want her daughter to do it. Does that make her a jerk?
0: Good morning, Kim. How are you?
15: Good morning. I'm doing great.
0: All right. What do you think?
15: Well, I think she's being a jerk. It's kind of a double standard. Like, we'll let the boy go. It's okay. But the girl, no, no, no, no. And I think the best thing is talk to the student's parents and say, is there going to be any kind of chaperoning? Is somebody going to be somewhere at the house? You know, like maybe, I don't know, a parent somewhere so that if anything comes up, they can go to that parent. Or just kind of get a little bit more creative with, you know, who's going to actually be, you know, kind of policing. Not, I don't want to say policing, but, you know, chaperoning the party.
0: Oh, I'm sure her kid's going to love that. Can I speak to the parents and find out who's going to be there? A lot of times they're not there. These kids, they hire security themselves, and these kids are putting on parties themselves. It's, from an entrepreneurial standpoint, it's amazing. But also, it can be scary in that respect. I get it.
15: Sure. And just to have somebody there, like if they do have security, know that that security person is there for the protection of the kids that maybe are going to feel uncomfortable or something like that. So just to have, I think, just to have somebody that's a responsible adult
0: right
15: there.
0: A lot of times the security of these parties is to mainly throw kids out who might be a problem. That's basically what they do, you know? All right.
15: And maybe... Yeah, maybe that's something to communicate to the daughter of, like, go to this person if there's a problem.
0: Yeah, all right, Kim, thank you very much. Appreciate it.
15: Sure thing.
0: All right, take care.
15: Have a good time, Bye.
0: I love she goes, have a good time.
16: Yeah, sweet.
17: Are you going to the party?
0: Yeah, I'm going to be there. Hey, Stephanie, good morning.
18: Hey, how are you?
0: We're doing good. So mom let the son go to a prom party. She's not letting the daughter go to a prom party. What do you think?
18: As a mom that just had her first child go to a prom, I would have, if my daughter would have even asked, I mean, our prom is out in Palm Springs, and I would have let her go because she's very responsible. So I feel like they're getting to that age, they're that adult age, and they need to be trusted because, you know, they're going to have to live in the world.
0: Right.
18: And you know, it would be the caveat of, hey, call me if anything, you know, not kosher, whatever.
0: Sure.
18: Mm-hmm. But my daughter, literally, we drove her to the prom, you know, so.
0: Oh, how old's your daughter? How old is she?
18: They're different in this day and age. They're different. They're not as crazy as we were back in the day, partying
0: No. You haven't been told the truth.
1: No, that's so true. No, you guys could get away with anything back then. No one was going to take a picture and upload it somewhere.
0: That being said, that's true. That's true. But you just don't see it because it's on Snapchat. These pictures go Snapchat and disappear.
18: My daughter's friends are pretty chill. She's pretty chill.
0: So. No, I'm sure she is. But I will tell you, these parties, there's still ragers out there. Listen, I've got a senior in high school. I hear the stories. I see things. I hear things. I hear things. I see things.
16: Yeah.
0: So there's still parties going on.
18: I live in a small town, so it is different.
0: Gotcha.
18: Like, you know, I live in a small area.
0: Where do you live?
18: So maybe the kids are a little different in my area, too.
0: Where do you live? Where do you live?
1: Oh, boy.
18: I live in New Caipa.
0: Yeah.
1: Oh, yeah.
0: Time difference there.
18: They're doing the cactus
0: juice. They're doing it out there. I know what it's called. Yeah, they get a thing called cactus juice in New Caipa. Look out for that. All right, Steph. Yeah. Thank you so much for calling in. Tell your daughter we said hello as well, okay?
18: All right, thank you.
0: Okay, bye-bye now. Hey, good morning, Carol. How are you this morning?
19: I'm good, thanks. How are you?
0: We're doing all right. So what do you think? Is a mom a jerk or not for not wanting her daughter to go to prom party, but she allowed her son to go to a prom party?
19: Yeah, I don't think she's a jerk. I don't think it's a son-daughter thing. I think it's a you live and learn kind of thing, and she learned what she learned, and things are different, and maybe her daughter's a different person than her son. However, I would still let her go. I wouldn't be the one to say you can't go, but I would be the one sitting with Val in my car down the street.
0: Oh, my God, right? Yeah. Right?
19: Watching the
16: My parents did that for us.
0: Did they really? And your dad is a D3 homicide detective parked down the street with the SWAT team on call. He was ready to bust up the party.
16: Dave
0: would always say, like, listen, if LAPD has to go in, I'll take them in and get my daughters out. God, that'd be fun, Carol, doing a stakeout with you. We should do that.
19: Right? Let's do it. I think I got like another 2 years before the boy.
0: Okay.
19: Is old enough for a prom. We'll do it.
0: All right. I'll be there when you need that because mine's 18 and, you know, prom thing is all done and stuff like that. I'm sure there's still graduation parties and stuff like that.
19: You can teach me.
0: Yeah. We have them check in and stuff. But you would be amazed nowadays, honest to gosh, blown away on the high definition video footage you can get from these drones. Oh, no. They are so fantastic. And the kids don't see them. They're not looking up. It's so good.
19: They have no idea. They don't know that I'm down the street.
0: Love you, Carol. Thanks for calling in.
19: Take care.
0: Bye. All right, take care. Laura, what did you think? This is not really your wheelhouse. You guys have prom parties and stuff like that in Australia?
2: Do we ever?
0: Oh, okay.
2: I was going to say, in Australia, they like to party. The drinking age is 18 in Australia, so most kids are legal by the time they go to prom. Anyway, but I agree. Let her live her life. This is I'm assuming she's a senior in prom. She's got 1 month left of school.
0: Right.
2: She's going to feel so left out.
0: Right. Yeah, there is that too. Junior prom, senior prom. Jill, are you reassessing your thoughts?
2: No. No, I'm still on the mom's
16: side
2: with this.
16: Stay strong, Jill. Yeah.
0: Stay strong.
2: Yeah. I do like your idea of a compromise.
0: Oh,
2: with the party.
0: Out?
2: No, not a stakeout, but a little compromise. But I'm still on the mom's side.
0: Here's Sam Smith. Guess it's

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0: Our Second Chance Prom. Been doing this for a number of years now. Were you not happy with your first prom? Did you not go to your prom? Did you love your prom so much you'd like to do another prom? You're an adult. This is your chance. City Cruises, 21 plus. We're out there in the harbor having an absolute blast. Second Chance Prom. Dolled up, looking great. Table for four. 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

0: And then in Compton on the 710 southbound after Alondra Boulevard, there's a crash in the right shoulder. Some stop-and-go traffic from Imperial Highway, but nothing too crazy. I'm John Camuji. That's your traffic on Valentine in the morning.
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4: Blake Lively and Justin Baldoni starred together in the movie It Ends With Us, and now they have reached a confidential settlement in their legal dispute. The lawsuit began in December of 2024 when Blake Lively accused Justin Baldoni and his company of sexual harassment, retaliation, and orchestrating a smear campaign. Justin denied the allegations. He filed countersuits, which were later dismissed. Then last month, a federal judge dismissed most of Blake's claims but allowed some to proceed. And a trial had been set for May 18th. But they just reached a settlement and the terms are not public. But in a joint statement, both sides emphasized mutual respect and a commitment to safe workplaces and expressed pride in the film's impact on domestic violence awareness.
5: Wow.
4: Yeah.
5: I did not see this coming to an end like this.
4: No, I thought it was going to go on for a while.
5: I thought it was going to court and boom, boom, boom, and we're just going to fight it out. I'm actually glad it's coming to an end.
4: Yep, it's done.
5: Very curious about the settlement.
4: Me too.
5: I want to know. Of course. Somebody find out.
4: And we always talk about the highest grossing actors of all time, but now this has been put together of the highest grossing directors, and here is the top three. Anthony and Joe Russo with $6.8 billion made with their movies. Their most successful film was Avengers Endgame. Mm-hmm. Then James Cameron coming in at number two with $10.6 billion at the theaters. His most successful was Avatar with $2.9 billion. And then the number one highest grossing director, Steven Spielberg with $10.7 billion in his most successful film, Jurassic Park. I'm Jill with Entertainment Headlines.
5: Second Chance Prom. Belong together. Oh yeah, Boys to Men, you hit that dance floor. And you know that I'm right. Oh, so tight in that slow dance. Why do you play with my look over at the table and you see your wife looking back at you. What are you doing? Oh God, I'm so sorry. Food is great, the music's great, the friends are great. You've got a table for four. How about that? You're from Southgate. And you're excited. You've always wanted to win. And you called and called and called. And you felt it like was the end of the road for you. And then the guy on the other end said, Lisa from Southgate, you'll be at Second Chance Prom.
6: Wow. How exciting.
5: And you reacted with such excitement that people heard you all over Southern California. And you were going nuts.
6: Yay, I'm so excited.
5: Maybe some music.
7: This is how we do.
4: Yeah.
5: Hey girl, you're going to Second Chance Prom.
6: Oh, thank you so much. That sounds so fun.
5: Show us some moves. Show us what you got. Come
4: me?
5: On now. No, not you, her. Let me hear it in your voice. Are you moving?
6: I'm dancing in my car right now.
5: All
6: yes,
5: right. Is your booty going left to right, left to right, left to right?
6: You sure is.
5: All right. It's Friday night. You are going, Lisa. Who's going to go with you to Second Chance Prom?
6: I'm going to take my fiancé and our best friend.
5: I love it. You get a table for four.
4: It's our second chance prom
6: so
4: with
6: much.
4: City Cruises. It's happening June 11th, brought to you by Toyota. And Lisa, you are getting a table for four. We're going to get dinner. We're going to have drinks. There's a live DJ. There's dancing. There's photo ops. It's so much fun.
6: Oh, how fun. Thank you so, so much.
5: You're going to have a great time. Was your first prom okay? Did you go? What happened?
6: I didn't go to my prom. I had to choose, because of money, I had to choose between going there or to my grad night. So I chose grad night. It was really hard, but I had
5: to
6: choose.
5: Yeah, I get you. Well, now, I never went to prom. I didn't have a grad night. So this is one of the reasons I wanted to do Second Chance Prom, just to fulfill my own dreams and have your prom. So egotistical. Self-centered. But this is going to be awesome for you and everyone else that didn't have a prom or just wants to have another blast. We're stoked for you.
6: Thank you.
5: All right, love. Hang tight. We'll get you all set, okay?

0: in a big fat truck. No, no, no, no, no, no.
1: Oh, you don't.
2: Yeah. You do not know the words. You do not know the words, dear.
0: Say, so tip up the hump and throw your hands up and let me hear the party say, I'm kind of buzzed and it's all because.
2: It seems like it. It seems like you might be. Is that the MS medication kicking in? What is that?
0: That's why I seem buzzed.
2: Well, you were angry.
0: I got nervous.
2: You don't get nervous on the air.
0: I got nervous with those words.
1: Your face is all red.
0: I know. Because I didn't.
1: Oh, fulfill. You're trying to censor yourself.
0: No, it's not that. I usually when the song is on, I'm just.
2: You're doing
0: I'm
2: stuff with your body,
0: and I'm not. I pride myself on knowing lyrics.
2: Oh, is this a private Jeff song?
0: No, not a private Jeff song. I pride myself on knowing lyrics, and I didn't know the lyrics there, so I'm embarrassed.
2: That's what you pride yourself on?
0: I know lyrics to songs. And I love that. People have commented on it.
2: They catch you on the street and comment on that. Hey, macabre girl.
0: No, you're going to bring that back up again? Oh, my gosh.
2: This is how we do it.
1: Hey, me too.
2: Second chance prom. We'll have some online chances too, right? Mm-hmm,
1: absolutely.
0: Yeah, right now.
2: Oh, right now? How do they do that?
0: Oh, nice. On the iHeartRadio app. Tap the contest tab where you're listening to us, and then you can enter to win right there. Table for four. You guys.
2: Love you so much. We love you so much. Seriously.

0: Olivia Dean, 104.3 MyFM. It's Valentine in the morning. We saw a friend of ours exiting a different studio down the hall to our left, and he had a margarita at like 8:45 earlier.
1: It was surprising to see a
0: Dave, yeah.
1: 8:30 a.m. margarita.
2: Yeah.
0: Right. I'm jealous. There's a certain radio show, and probably not the one you would think, that has a margarita machine or something down the hall, and they're going for it, I guess. So what we thought would be fun is I still have my old police officer uniform when I was an officer in Connecticut. So we're going to be setting up a DUI checkpoint on the fifth floor by the couches in the break room, if any iHeart employees are listening. So as you walk past, I'll be running a DUI checkpoint with Brian as my guy. Okay. And it's random. Trust me, it's random. Totally random. It has to be random.
2: Yeah.
0: We stop every car, or it's a random thing, or it's got to be every third car or something like that.
1: Do you guys have like field tests here?
0: Yeah, we do. Nice. Yeah, we're going to have you blow into it in a second.
1: Okay.
0: We're going to be running field test sobriety checks on everybody in the fifth floor today. And, you know, once you're an officer, you're always an officer.
3: And this is what happens if you don't invite us to your little party.
0: Yes, if you don't invite us, we are going to run field sobriety checks on the fifth floor by the couches in the common area.
4: Los Angeles.
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1: Now you got about 50 to 55 minutes to get that thing in there before we change the words when it's safe to do so. 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

0: 104.3, my fam, it's Valentine the morning. I was talking to my wife the other day, and it's kind of a fascinating conversation, and I don't mean to pit people against each other, but I was just thinking, Sabrina Carpenter, very hot in the news right now and stuff. Ariana Grande is very big. Olivia Rodrigo is very big and stuff. Who becomes, if you make a comparative, who do you think may be Madonna? Or who has that staying power? Like Lady Gaga, I think, could be Madonna, right? Mm-hmm. And out of some of these younger artists like Sabrina and Olivia, who are we talking about 20, 25, 30 years from now as an artist that spanned that time and had the staying power? If you had to pick one. Or is it both?
1: I don't know, maybe both. Mm-hmm. I would say probably both.
0: But for the funsies of On the Air, okay. If you had to pick one. I'd lean towards Sabrina, because I think Sabrina, and I've never met Olivia, to be honest. Sabrina has a little extra something special, I think, on the stage. I think Olivia has an amazing voice and great songwriting ability and everything. I've never seen her in concert. Sabrina, I have. So I just lean towards what I know. Mm-hmm. And I think she has an extra spice on stage.
1: See, I would go Olivia Rodrigo, I think.
0: Really?
1: Because
0: you met her?
1: Well, I've met Sabrina, too. I would say Olivia Rodrigo has had more success with the beginning of her career. Mm-hmm. Like Sabrina, credit to her. She has that extra something because she was performing for a decade, essentially.
0: Yeah.
1: Before she really got in like the main public spotlight.
0: She really earned it.
1: Whereas
0: she performed
1: Olivia
0: a lot.
1: Rodrigo came out with Driver's License.
0: And boom.
1: Every single she's come out with leading up to an album has gone number one on the Billboard Hot 100.
0: Okay.
1: Yeah. So that songwriting ability, I think, will last throughout time. Whereas like Sabrina,
0: but do you need more than songwriting ability?
1: To last all the years?
0: Yeah.
1: I think the songwriting ability is what keeps you there. If you could always write incredible music.
0: Elton John didn't write his songs. Bernie Taupin did.
1: I don't know. I can't compare to Elton John.
2: I think the crowds that Olivia has at like her festivals that she was doing like last year and stuff were on par with the Sabrina crowds.
0: Right.
2: And so I'm interested to see how this next tour goes and if it is like Sabrina's tour, the Short and Sweet tour and things.
0: Right,
2: and then it would be like an easier way to compare. But I don't know. If I had to choose one.
0: You got
2: to
0: choose one.
2: Oh, gosh. I guess Sabrina.
0: Brian?
3: Man, there is something about Sabrina Carpenter. She's mesmerizing. I watched her Coachella performance and then I watched the next week too. I couldn't stop.
2: She's very entertaining.
0: I think you're looking at it differently.
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0: All right, 9:26. It is Valentine in the morning. State Farm could be facing major fines. Is this you? Did this affect you? And may temporarily lose its California license after an investigation found they violated the law while handling claims from the Eaton Fire and Palisades Fire. I'm not sure if Lisa Fox and Eric's place was via State Farm or not. The investigation found the company was slow to process claims. They also underpaid many of them. State Farm denies these allegations. Spencer Pratt is on the case. Today is Cinco de Mayo. There are lots of special events at restaurants where you can get some discounts all across SoCal. In downtown LA, there's a Cinco de Mayo celebration on Alvarez Street with live music, food, and guided tours. Today, there are deals on tacos at places like Tacaya, Chronic Tacos, Chipotle, and Del Taco. Dwayne Johnson also bringing back his Guaca the Rock. If you order a drink made with his Terramana tequila and an appetizer, you can submit your receipt online for a $10 rebate as well. Places are going to be so crowded today.
1: Mm-hmm.
0: So crowded.
2: Yeah.
0: John, what's trending in music?
1: So FIFA announced that the World Cup final this year will have the first ever halftime show in World Cup history. Now, of course, soccer doesn't typically do halftime shows, but this time they're trying to make it real big, one of the biggest ones in the world. Chris Martin from Coldplay is curating it, and you know how he does with those sold-out stadiums. He can definitely put on a show. Now, we don't know who the headliner is going to be yet. We're hearing it could be multiple global artists, but that should be announced real soon because the 2026 World Cup final is on July 19th at MetLife Stadium in New Jersey. I'm John Camucci. That's what's trending in music.
0: Chris Martin's going to make everybody ride a bike, though, behind the, you know... the net or something, just to power the whole thing. He's into that. All right, 9:28, it's Valentine the morning. Your tickets coming up. Second chance prom. John's got the traffic.
1: All right, in Laverne, we got some slowing. If you're on the 210 westbound at Fruit Street, there's a crash that's got the carpool and left lanes blocked right now. A couple of tow trucks are on the way right now. There's some stop-and-go traffic from Baseline Road. And then in Anaheim, on that 91 freeway eastbound before the 5, we still have that crash that's blocking the left lane right now. Only a couple of minutes added to your commute, but some stop-and-go traffic from Knott Avenue. I'm John Camucci. That's your traffic on Valentine in the morning.
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0: It is.
1: Yeah. It's Allstate, man. I'm telling
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0: Very nice. You okay?
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2: Wake up in the morning. Glasses, I'm out the door. I'm gonna hit this city.
3: Let's
2: before
3: go.
2: I leave, brush my teeth with a bottle of Jack. 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

0: One of the cool things here at iHeart, you look down the hall, you see somebody here for a different radio show, and I believe he's stopping by Ellen's show down the hall. But I said, get in here, Josh Groban.
1: Yeah. What's up?
0: How are you, buddy?
1: I live here.
0: It's good to see you.
1: I have a little condo down the hall. I actually just kind of roam around. The coffee's great.
0: Well, be careful when you go down there today, because I believe they have a margarita machine down at Coast today.
1: That's what I mean by coffee. And My coffee is here.
0: They've been cranking it all morning. We saw a guy come out at 8:30 who's in charge of engineering.
1: Yes.
0: And
1: that man
0: laid down on the couch afterwards.
1: Cinco de Mayo is no joke.
0: Yeah, this they go hard at iHeart for that.
1: Absolutely. Absolutely. It's so nice to see you. Thanks
0: nice
1: for having me
0: Nice to see you, too. Look fantastic.
1: Thank you so much. You, too.
0: Thank you.
1: You look great.
0: Thank you. Lost a little bit of weight.
1: Yeah,
0: thank you very much.
1: Fantastic.
0: First thing I noticed about your outfit, this cream outfit that you're wearing,
1: I'm a vision and cream today. Mm-hmm. You know, my assistant said, you know, today just pick whatever's in your closet. And I thought, all right, well, I decided to coordinate. This is the one time probably in the last 4 years I've decided to coordinate on my own without a stylist. So
0: really?
1: Yeah.
2: And good job.
1: My dogs are this color, too. So I'm going to post a picture later of me with them. And it's stupid.
0: Will they get lost in the outfit, the dogs?
1: We're like one of those seeing eye puzzles.
0: Right.
1: You find the
0: Gotta
1: man.
0: Gotta find him.
1: Yeah.
0: So listen, I was handed this new album.
1: Yes.
0: The new album featuring 10 cinema classics. Tell me about what's in my hand here.
1: Oh, man. Well, I just spent the last year working on some of my favorite songs in the entire world. These are songs that were made famous by the great films that we know.
0: Yeah.
1: Incredible producer Greg Wells did it. Can You Feel the Love Tonight, The Godfather theme, Stand By Me. Great collaborations. Jennifer Hudson, who's coming out on tour with me this summer, joined me on this album. My dad, my 80-year-old father, played trumpet on Moon River.
0: Stop it.
1: Which was just like the greatest session I've ever had in my entire life.
0: Oh my gosh, that's amazing.
1: It's been a very personal and beautiful album to make, and I sing my face off.
0: Oh my gosh, so, I didn't know your dad would be playing trumpet
1: on
0: that.
1: Well, he put it away for like 50 years.
0: What?
1: And so,
0: still had the embouchure to be able to play it.
1: He does. He's got the lip. I mean, it's breathy. My MD now kind of lovingly calls him Smoky Lips because that's the sound he makes with his trumpet now.
0: Yeah.
1: But, you know, it's so beautiful, and it's such a nostalgic song for us. We both love that song. He used to play it back in college. So, it was really, my whole family came to the session.
0: That's a beautiful thing.
1: It was really fun. We went to Louis Armstrong's favorite studio here in LA, Sunset Sound. We made it a whole very special thing for him.
0: So is this out? Can people get this?
1: You have one of the first copies.
0: I don't know if this is going to be mine or not. This might have been just to hold it.
1: I have to take that up.
0: Yeah,
1: to take
0: I feel
1: that
0: like
1: up
0: not.
1: For everyone
0: usually it's
1: else
0: a prop.
1: To hold up.
0: Everyone gets to hold it up for the photo. You know what
1: it's
0: mean?
1: Cardboard.
0: No, this is great.
2: It's on Friday, right?
1: Friday. Yeah, that's right. Yeah.
0: What else is going on in your life? Any other exciting news?
1: Oh, you know, it's been a very blessed month for me. I got engaged this month.
0: Yes. Congratulations.
1: Thank you so much.
2: At Disneyland.
1: We're both big Disney fans, and they hooked me up, and they got me to the wishing well. We put flowers all over the wishing well. She had no idea.
0: And
1: it was magical. It was really, really fun. I'm getting my star on the Hollywood Walk of Fame tomorrow. This
0: tomorrow?
1: Has just been like,
0: that seems like very long overdue, if you don't mind me saying.
1: No,
0: it does. I mean, you don't have to be like, oh, no. But I do feel it's overdue.
1: You got to earn it. I feel like I'm 45. You know, I was signed when I was 17. So it's now I've done my 25 years, you know, and I feel like. But I didn't. I mean, it was unexpected for me. I read a Billboard article that it was happening. And I was
0: crazy.
1: Is this happening? Really?
0: Do you know your location? Is it good real estate?
1: I do. I'm right kind of in front of Amoeba Records, which is a place that I go to.
0: Oh, my God. Amoeba Records, yeah.
1: So there's a music history just down the street from the Pantages where I used to see shows growing up.
0: Yes.
1: So it's this little corner of art for me as an Angelino my whole life.
0: Right.
1: Really, really special. Yeah.
0: Why don't you, like, next year, I wouldn't force you to commit to anything like this, but next year, we just hosted the Jerry Herman Awards.
1: Oh, yeah.
0: Which is great for kids. It's kind of like
1: fantastic.
0: The Tonys for high school kids.
1: It's
0: great.
1: We've
0: done it for a number of years.
1: That and the Jimmy Awards, yeah.
0: Yeah, if you're ever around, I'll let you know next year.
1: Please
0: just pop in the walk across the stage.
1: It's my favorite thing to talk to young, you know, performers and kids
0: so
1: who want to be
0: good.
1: In theater. Well, I see myself in them. That age group is when I first, you know, discovered theater and singing, and I had those teachers that pulled me out from the back of a choir.
0: Yeah.
1: And really kind of found my spark for the first time. So kudos for doing that.
0: So tomorrow night, I think we're going to the Sound of Music at Pantages, right?
2: Yes, opening night.
0: What is your song from the Sound of Music that you go, that's the one I like to sing at home. It's a fun one.
1: Edelweiss, Edelweiss. I don't know if it's fun, but it's...
2: it's beautiful.
1: You know the party's cracking when Groban brings out the Edelweiss, you know? I am 45 going on 46. Yeah. You know, they're all party songs, you know? These are morning margarita songs.
0: So we were sitting there, and in the audience, can you help me with the name? Kathy's last name again? Kathy Rigby?
2: Kathy Rigby.
0: So Kathy Rigby is in the audience.
1: She's,
0: I didn't know.
1: Yeah.
0: And so I come out, and I go, I'm just going to sing a little show tune to open things up. And I start singing stuff. not realizing that the girl that played Elphaba on Broadway
1: That's right.
0: is like sitting in the audience.
2: There was, she was one of the judges, and she was on Broadway and Amazing. Then also on tour, and she was Elphaba. And then you got Kathy Rigby there, too.
1: Well, that's okay. I mean,
0: I thought it was great, actually. It's not just okay, it was fantastic.
1: We really enjoy hearing other professional singers,
0: people
1: that we can
0: admire.
1: People
0: who are non-pros that come in when it's all about kids going to be singing in a second. I come out dancing and singing on stage.
1: Valentine, your baritone is like melted caramel.
0: Oh my gosh, you've always been so sweet to me. Yes. So sweet. Well, all right, so this is out Friday.
1: Yes.
0: What else can we promote for you? Getting your star tomorrow.
1: I'm going to be drinking with Ellen in a second. Jennifer Hudson, who's one of my favorite people and voices on the planet, she's graciously agreed to come out and be my special guest this summer. And so we're going to be hitting venues across the country. And then I'm going back to Vegas for a residency at the Coliseum in October.
0: Oh, congrats.
1: So, yeah, that's...
0: Oh, that's huge.
1: Which is, like, the most fun, because talk about morning margaritas.
0: Yeah.
1: They serve drinks throughout the show. Like, it's a whole... It's very, like, Rat Pack.
0: Wow. Yeah,
1: there's stairs that lead into the audience.
0: Pack.
1: It's very loose and very fun, and you get that Vegas money. So we've got like fog, so much fog, you know.
0: Listen, if you need me, speaking of Rat Pack, I need a Sammy Davis Jr. impression. Hey babe, got one eye on you, babe. Hey babe, who can take a rainbow?
1: That's pretty good. I need a vocal break, so if you don't mind coming out and doing like a solid 10 for me, that would be
0: solid 10.
1: Yeah, that would be
0: that
1: be clutch.
0: Must be the intermission point when people are going out to the lobby. I'll do that.
1: That's right. Yeah, no.
0: Josh, great to see you.
1: So good to see you. Glad I could pop
0: in. Say hi to everybody. Congrats on everything, man.
1: Will. You too, my friend.
0: Oh, traffic. John, take it away.
3: I gotcha. All right, in Laverne, there's an accident on the 210 westbound right now at Fruit Street. Carpool and left lanes are blocked. They're waiting on some tow trucks. Looks like they should be there in the next 30 minutes or so. And then in Colton on the 210 southbound, if you're on that connector to the 10 freeway, they're closing that down till about 3 p.m. to do some bridge work. So just keep that in mind. I'm John Camucci. That's your traffic on Valentine in the morning.
0: All right, John, thank you for your show.
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New from Sommer, Homewrecker. Good morning. What's going on in 7143? 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

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Now some Taylor for you. Plus, ooh, how about your tickets in? Valentine the morning, second chance prom aboard that beautiful city cruise ship. Marina Del Rey, details and winning on the way. It's on MyFM.

Oh, the song gets me going every time. So good, right? Total positive vibes. Bruno Mars there. It's an hour of the nonstop songs. Now, Miss Alicia Keys, plus another $1,000. All the great music and all that money coming at you. $1,000 top of every hour through 6 o'clock again tonight with our $1,000 Philip. Stand by to win. Again, a mere moment. It's my FM.

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All right, cooler and cloudier again today, but then the warm-up starts a little bit tomorrow, but more so on Thursday. 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

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It's on MyFM. Good luck. I'm holding on your

he's ready for it. We love live music, especially when it comes to artist Zara Larsson. You want to see her live at the Greek in September? Or my girl Demi Lovato live at the Key Forum in May. Details and winning in just a few after Tame Impala and Jenny from Blackpink do Dracula. It's on MyFM.

was so fun that one. Love It, Bruno Mars there. Now Lifehouse. It's all the great music. It's 104.3 My Fun. More sunshine for you. Up the sky starting tomorrow. And a nice time through Mother's Day weekend. Plus another $1,000 on the way for you. Right at 1 o'clock. 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

0: Cinco de Mayo Tuesday. It's on 104.3 MyFM. Thanks for having us on and taking us with you. And, of course, waiting for more of that money. Coming at you top of every hour through 6 with our $1,000 fill-up. That'll buy a lot of margaritas today. All right, I got some concert tickets to give to you all this week to see two very popular ladies live. Carmen from Monterey Park. That's you, right?
1: Yes.
0: Oh, what's up in Monterey Park today? What are we doing?
1: Hi, nothing, just cooking. Cooking away.
0: Cooking away. And trying to win tickets for, is it tickets for your daughter?
1: For Zara Larsson, yes. She loves her.
0: Oh, Zara Larsson doing two shows at the Greek Theater September 29th and 30th.
1: Yes.
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1: Yay. Thank you so much, Lisa.
0: Zara Larsson, so popular right now. And yeah, I had a gal yesterday. She was also a mom calling to win the tickets for her daughter. What's your daughter's name?
1: Bianca
0: is going to go see. Is she at school right now?
1: Yes, she's in school. She just turned 10 last week.
0: Oh, my gosh. She turned 10 and gets to go with mom to see Zara Larsson live at the Greek Theater in September with 104.3 MyFM. Oh, I love it. Have the best time ever. And thanks for listening to MyFM while cooking at home.
1: Thank you. Thank you so much, Lisa.
0: So welcome. That means caller 20 right now gets my tickets in to see Demi Lovato live at the Kia Forum May 16th. 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

Congrats to my girl, Susan of Silmar. Got the tickets in to see Demi Lovato and that big, gorgeous voice at the Kia Forum May 16th. Tickets are on sale to Ticketmaster, but she got the freebies, which I'll also have for you all this week on My Thumb.

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1: But being a $1,000 wouldn't be too shabby, right? 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Flip another grand happens for you again. 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It's my fun.

Somber, that guy right there, one of the many celebrities at the Met Gala in New York last night where they wear the totally over-the-top crazy outfits. Somber, I was digging his vibe, though. He looked like kind of like a silver superhero. You can check out the pics of his outfit on his Instagram and see him live in October to local shows, Kia Forum and Honda Center. 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

0: Chaperone, she's pretty cool, but her songs would go over quite well at any prom, right? It's 104.3 MFM. What about our prom? Valentine the Morning's Second Chance Prom. Did you miss your prom back in the day? Were you not able to go? Or did you go? And like me, the pictures are just a little embarrassing because you had really big 80s hair and wore a shiny teal dress. One of my proms. Shiny teal dress, a white corsage, and I think I wore white pumps even. Oh my gosh. Shall we do a do-over with our super fun morning show? I think so. We'll be taking over City Cruises once again, June 11th. Save the date right there, Marina Del Rey. We'll cruise around the harbor, get all dressed up. You're winning tables for four. So bring date night, double date, girls night, guys night. It's just a blast. Dinner, drinks, dancing, a little cruise around the harbor, photo ops, just a great time. 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

Wait for that sunshine and blue sky to be back and warmer temperatures. That, I believe, starts a little bit tomorrow, more so on Thursday through Mother's Day weekend. Love it. Now, Miley, she's on my phone.

0: past your street. 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
1: Oh, I can hear the crowd screaming already when she does that one and all her other big hits. How about it, Olivia Rodrigo, live at the Intimate Dome next January. Tickets go on sale this Thursday for that show. But Roth will hook you up with freebies after 3 o'clock right here on MyFM.

And hi, my hazel green eyes. I'm dreaming of a margarita. Happy Cinco de Mayo Tuesday. Lisa Fox out the door in just a few. My buddy Raph taking over. He's got that $1,000 for you with our $1,000 fill up and super cool concert tickets in to see, I don't know, Olivia Rodrigo live at the Intuit Dome, and also tickets to see Bruno Mars at one of his SoFi Stadium shows. It's all right here. 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

That's 104.3 MyFM 90s to now with Raph. Are you here for Olivia Rodrigo tickets? I got those coming up. Are you here for the sold-out Bruno Mars tickets I have? Yes, I got that coming up this afternoon as well. Or maybe your chance at $1,000 or maybe just the music. We appreciate you. Just keep on listening. I got those details all on the way.

0: Isn't it nice for Taco Tuesday? You could literally walk down the street, not even like half a block around the corner from you, and you'll find some awesome tacos locally. It's MyFam.
1: They say the holy water's watered down, and this town's lost its faith. Our colors will fade eventually, so if our time is running out, day after day, we'll make the mundane a masterpiece. 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

If you haven't heard yet, Valentine in the Morning Second Chance Prom is back in MyFam. June 11th, we set sail with City Cruises in Marina Del Rey. First time, or you've been there before, it's going to be a great time. Valentine in the Morning has a table for four for you tomorrow morning for you to win, thanks to Toyota. We make it easy. MyFam.

0: Sarah, where are you from?
1: Simi Valley. Did I win?
0: Hi, Sarah from Simi Valley. What's the question again?
1: Did I win tickets?
0: You're looking for these Olivia Rodrigo tickets?
1: I am. I'd love to take my daughter.
0: Okay, well, I need you to be very excited because you won the Olivia Rodrigo tickets.
1: Oh, yes. Thank you so much. I'm so excited.
0: Yes, Olivia Rodrigo, Intuit Dome, January 13th. Your daughter's going to be so excited for this. The tickets go on sale Thursday at noon, Ticketmaster.com. But you just got a pair from MyFM before anyone else. There you go.
1: Thank you so much. I can't wait to call my daughter. Thank you.
0: I know. What does she have planned for you for Mother's Day this weekend since you got her Olivia Rodrigo tickets?
1: I know. Gosh, I can't wait to tell her. I don't know.
0: Now she's gonna have to, you know, do breakfast in bed.

0: Your chance at $1,000 moments away with the keyword after a traffic update. I know the 110 near San Pedro and the 210 by Silmar. A little bit of a mess today. Let's check your ride.
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2: Earlier overturned truck, 170 South connector to the 134 East. That is in the Valley Village area. That's where the two left lanes are blocked. And it's really messing up the drive, not only for the 170. Those southbound delays are rather brief, but you're on the brakes away from Riverside Drive. And the 101 making your way northbound, that loads up all the way out of Hollywood. We're seeing delays jamming up from Melrose.